0: weakness in prayer has made kings become beggars, and beggars are riding on horses. According to scripture, 1 Peter chapter 4 verse 7 says, the end of the world is coming soon. Therefore, be earnest and disciplined in prayer. For this reason, Freedom Time Praying Partner, FTPP, is inviting all to join this power-packed prayer program every Sunday, Monday, Tuesday, and Wednesday midnight, 12 p.m. on... This power-packed program is being led by Reverend Bernard Owusu Ansah.
1: Everything in you that attracts evil people, Jesus. By the blood of Jesus Christ of Nazareth, we kill it by fire.
2: Amen.
1: Amen.
0: Don't forget that the fervent prayer of a righteous man availeth much. Therefore, be part of this program. For any information, call 0244-115-618. Freedom,
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1: The NBA playoffs are underway, and now you can trade every game on Kalshi. 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

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You are a good God. You are a wonderful God. This night we want to say thank you. We want to say blessed be your name. What son are we crying? Are you conphobia and abu sumbi? And your costly bamboo do on her, a kayasa for Frasia, you go so a yenamukui, and care the car, and so where your movie crack was only for the empoy movie, collection for you to be, and so need them would that so do ye. 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

0: Father, we thank you so much for everything you have done for us. 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Many myself we, many freedom ma, it's ye, and I do be an yenna. And rather, what is ye, did they be at the year can you answer, Sadan count? Yet I was some of your bushia, yet I was some of your fear. We thank you and thank you and thank you, and we just want to thank you for everything you have done in Jesus' name. Somebody shout amen 3 times.
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0: My God, Father, we thank you so much for everything you have done for us. 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Somebody shout amen.
1: Amen.
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0: Freedom, the Lord has done it. 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Freedom, the Lord has done it. 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FTPP, Kaiser.

0: Let me welcome you to Freedom Time Prayer Partners tonight. And I dream my kwa back as Yepra Emra and Ejumedi and so. My name is Pastor Bernardo Swansa. This is Freedom Time Prayer Partners. It is another Tuesday night. And I am here not to entice you with my words, but I'm just here as your prayer leader to lead you to pray before the King of Glory. There is one thing that I normally say every night. The best gift you can ever give to yourself as a child of God is a gift of prayer. The greatest gift you can ever give to yourself, that you don't need nobody to pray for you, you don't need nobody to do it for you, is a gift of prayer. That is the best gift you can ever offer to yourself. And you need to understand this. It is something that the devil doesn't want to see you doing. Sometimes when you get ready to pray, is when the devil always put on you weakness, prayerlessness, laziness, not the anyha quadro, not the atosu. Said there be a wound to me. But the reason is that whenever a child of God prays, believe you me, so many things happening. I'm telling you, whenever a woman of God prays, whenever a man of God prays, so many things happen. Now, because of Elijah to be pompai, because Eruadi mo wujem frusuromra, na ija efrusuraba. 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And that is exactly what we are going to do right now. But I'm not dreaming, I mean, so incredible, I mean, too, for me. 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And also, so enche krana ebane wye. 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Me say, the time to give up was last year, and yet this year, and yet you can't give up. The time to give up, me atwa sat time metwem it nanka o dwene se wo be mu mu sat time metwem afifufuri mi dofo se wo hunkura ne ka kire ho se en ye ma na me hwehwe na afifufuri afi etwa mu nu amensentumi anka no afifufuri abro bi brofo o se weda huruk or kruk. I will get it. Was said yet ye be a rami mamma bomu muda. A year so pass was said denara. The media tunya mieni mabom payeno. Mensa be to me a kama na ye. Mensa ebi to me aka amana ye. You do tell me sometimes when you are in expectancy. Or something here. Se obebi anyemwa. Unim says of obebi anyemwa ya nanya bosomin krumunwo. Ibi to me was 7 months. Ananya sa. It be to me 8 months. And no more cast. And no, yeah, prematured. And na so for and no, yeah, prematured. That obisu to me 11 months. Obisu to me 9 months. And no, I dance and yeah, come on. Obi crying is and no, say this. 11 years. Obisu do 11 years. And ananya yin said the next time. Crown of send you from one ante create me difufu. I was so obon on crown obiku GSS. Why your blood penny no say you from him. Mama mentioned what you whenever a woman is pregnant, whenever a woman is pregnant, the woman, whether the woman like it or not, the woman found herself in a place of expectancy. Or baby anye mwasu o pew swan poo. Obedru biabia or share a kolana kwine. Ubuns womu kakriti. 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So for domuncha bus on wo kakriti. Was me was 7 weeks, me was 32 weeks. As you are man, you found I didn't know more calculate kind. Well, kind one will say me do 38 weeks and now 39 weeks in Mudia, a can be as well. See me to me, yeah, I will expectancy. Sanam pie, but here, didn't be a old bompire sometimes. A dear team, your bompire said you bear a bit to me, who know ready and you yam. But watch this sometimes, or baby on my sofa when you bosom on your moon. I won't hear any musenka 38 weeks. And I said 39 weeks, you know. Obetimi I was born my 42 weeks. He born my 41 weeks. He born my 40 weeks. And sana abofrana or expecting no. Not just a time when I won't share any musa akolane mrano. Akolane timi anyadeng. amasatano enso se obenya 41 weeks na akura no wo wo akura no asofo wo ana wo ngoi o mente wo ana wo ngoi it is say wo expect akura ni 37 weeks a wa ma wo expect ni 38 weeks a wa ma na akura ni beba 41 week and I say 40 weeks and 42 weeks no akura wo sana pa bot here. Sometimes you are praying and you are believing God to a certain time. We be use a certain time no. Now am I? And only church say it. And say it has been denied. Sometimes the delay does not mean it has been denied. It do tell me and yema be to me a kechi. And yen tem said ya wope. And only church say empire na wobon. So for so what bad time no expect to say 38 weeks on. Not 38 weeks no. So one am I? And only church say on your day. And only church one. It is sometimes a obon paye na biribi siya eno nkyere se ade na wo bon paye no entumi mem ebetumi abem. All that you need to do is to keep praying. Ayana de opin phone here nyina ne se she was to whether the baby came on the 38 weeks or the 37 weeks or the 39th week, the woman still be in pregnant and the woman still be in the position of expectancy. 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Whatever that you were believing God for, whatever that you were trusting God for, that it did not happen the way you were believing Him for, I pray for you in the name of Jesus Christ. That let the God of possibilities, let Him arise and do it in your life.
1: Amen.
0: In the mighty name of Jesus Christ. 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
0: 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Wabe cross with yes, ube wu date say. So for ube wu date say sa 17 years. And we'll be see called Pastor Bernard the Mohon Mu program or Kukusi Jasu School Moho. Mekai pa. That's all for my men and who are in you. When you Yankasa, because Satan will be 50 something. Yes, it told your young father, sir, not over 50 years here. So for 17 man, you 50. Mathematics for Nessa 33. It you, Nessa, or what 33? And when you me, she a bloody yammy. Missy Empire, yen yampire boda. Missy Yam Empire, yen yampire boda. That's all for what you say 50 pun and wa. 33 years, Eddie Abinia 50 years, I'm a Colano.
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0: So, yem. What to be that? Now, me cash will buy in your son in Pabon as Mama Bewo. Unya Bosome. And we walk alone. And now me and Mr. Kotu are going to do a Sunday alone. And Sam told me, when you meet him back, Okra, was in Nikunu Swampe. Nikunu say, "Shuffle now with him. I will hear from Kwanja Kwani. Did shuffle? One woman, Kwani Din Bernard Owusu answer. Bernard Odin full name Nina. And the crazy thing is, almost our Kwani tells the Yawada. Let's make clear that. Me say, a dear bad dear nature of life. Wawa dear nature, a fee a bebe muate. 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

0: ye be run pipe on him so legion away. And ye be bomb pie pa. And ye be bomb pie pa. Solidinaho. Baby, I want you to go to Facebook. The name on Facebook is Original FTPP. The Lord has done it. Original FTPP. The Lord has done it. Original FTPP. The Lord has done it. I beg you in the name of God, every one of us, let us share the link right now. Go to Facebook. You can type Bernard Usuansa. You can type Bernard Usuansa or Original FTPP. The Lord has done it. I beg you in the name of God, let all of us share the link. Let us share the page. Share the page. Share the page. Share the page. Share the page. Let us share to be a blessing to everyone. I beg you in the name of God, go ahead and share. Go ahead. The name is Bernard Usuansa or Original FTPP. You can type Original FTPP. And what you need to go so bomb, paye kikako 1,000. Original FTPP. Original FTPP. Go ahead and please share the link and let us help somebody to pray. Would they just type Original? No one but FTPP. FTPP. Our Facebook, share it for me. Those of you sharing, may the Lord bless you and prosper you.
1: Amen.
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0: We are live on Adum TV. 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We are live on Ago TV. We are live on GH1 TV. We are live on Sony TV. We are live on Joy Prime TV. We are also live on Homebase TV. We are also live on Angel TV. And we are live on Light TV. And also Famous TV. Yet demo live ever Famous TV. The patch of our TV not too famous. Was kind of our digital so being famous. Fatuan a bomb pine be. 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So for Papa ni ni passe, we'll be in Shadan Tiasia. When you see you brought a free man or frame me up and so or see freedom. I'm said, the Lord has done it, daddy. 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I'm say, hey, Ulmai, oh, you ni passe. 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And daddy, God bless you so much. 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U multimedia weke si funi na hubani. 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Somebody lift up your voice. 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David said, I will bless the Lord at all times, for his praises shall continually be in my mouth. 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
1: Jesus Christ.
0: This is our next prayer. 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
1: Jesus Christ.
0: Our next prayer. 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
2: amen.
0: My soon to me, no, no, some my
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0: We are now entering into the serious prayer section right now. I feel you be run pipe woman, then they never. One of the funniest things is that whenever you are walking and you are there, when the number na would you free session in Tiame? Now ubi so so ti baby chanti tiao. 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Yes, now what a chirini asane. O tarani away. This is our next prayer. We see every secret power. Me be at the Sawada, Minoka Zebiana G. Who the winning now obit to baby booting, Bow Medding, Bow Kunudding, Bow Yiriding, E Freya Yeguso, Frewo Yeguso, Freya Kanisa Wamia winning a CDBA, a Tin Yampa Bodano. 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Declare, say,

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1: It's my

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dad, I am a dad, I am a dad, I am a dad, I am a dad, I am a dad, I am a dad, I am a dad, I am a dad, I am a dad, I am a dad, I am a dad, I am a dad, I am a dad, I am a dad, I am a dad, I am a dad, I am a dad, I am a dad, I am a dad, I am a dad, I am a dad, I am a dad, I am a dad, I am a dad, I am a dad, I am a dad, I am a dad, I am a dad, I am a dad, I am a dad, I am a dad, I am a dad, I am a dad, I am a dad, I am a dad, I am a dad, I am a dad, I am a dad, I am a dad, I am a dad, I am a dad, I am a dad, I am a dad, I am a dad, I am a dad, I am a dad,

0: Every secret power working against me.
1: I am a man of God. I am a man of God. I am a man of God. I am a man of God. I am a man of God. I am a man of God. I am a man of God. I am a man of God. I am a man of God. I am a man of God. I am a man of God. I am a man of God. I am a man of God. I am a man of God. I am a man of God. I am a man of God. I am a man of God. I am a man of God. I am a man of God. I am a man of God. I am a man of God. I am a man of God. I am a man of God. I am a man of God. I am a man of God. I am a man of God. I am a man of God. I am a man of God. I am a man of God. I am a man of God. I am a man of God. I am a man of God. I am a man of God. I am a man of God. I am a man of God. I am a man of God. I am a man of God. I am a man of God. I am a man of God. I am a man of God. I am a man of God. I am a man of God. I am a man of God. I am a man of God. I am a man of God. I am a man of God. I am a man of God. I am a man of God. I am a man of God. I am a man of God. I am a man of God. I am a man of God. I am a man of God. I am a man of God.

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1: I don't want us to quench this fire. Listen, I want us to take a seed, represent God. A seed of 30, a seed of 3. A seed of 30 seed. The number 3, Metaka chose the number 3 is the number of God. Tin ye wo nyame agya, nyame oba, nyame basa kro, anase nyame honkonkono. 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
2: Amen.
1: Can never defeat you.
2: Amen.
1: Ye timi wo mamin to me woda.
2: Amen.
1: Me se de ebre wo mamia se Yesu di mu entimi mre wa se da.
2: Amen.
1: Ma woman me call ya wo mu.
2: My God.
1: Yesu di mu entimi ma wo call ha mu da.
2: Amen.
1: Fasa for the pe a seed of just 30 seed fa 2-3 so mame. Me say, I don't want us to quench the fire. Let us sow into this atmosphere and activate this prayer over our life. Get a seed. If wherever you are, just take a seed of 30 Ghana CD. For 2-3, so put it on your head and confidently declare this loud and clear. Declare, say, by the fire of the Holy Ghost.
2: By the fire of the Holy Ghost.
1: With this seed I seal.
2: With this seed I seal.
1: My prayer.
2: My prayer.
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1: Amen. 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
0: 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Put the number on the screen for me. After we need to fa number no. Let us sow this seed right now. Let us sow it right now. Me, so for I don't want to be like my father. I don't want to be like my mother. You want to be better. Me me person me mabe se me. E japa pe bi ano so for o person ne maye dey. 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I want my children to be better than myself. 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Now what you question obusa me? 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You want more sanses, no more sanses. 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Just say, Uni be uni, uni to me be a choice. You can't sample. 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And a minyan to us and a michelin was say. Sometimes you will be on one must be. You will need to seek him. Sometimes, say, oh, papa, na wo mama, sebi, utimi bobre ye, a wakula and womle. 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A man come yom wo social media, ya, beman and a medan san woman is car. 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
0: Far for dear no, far for dear no. 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Take this number and it will be a yibi. I want everybody to do this. Do this, do yibi yibi. 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A 0595 no abo 57 afebo 67 na wasane abo 57 make be 0595 afebo 57 nebo 67 Afisabo 57. 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You can never go to a king with an empty hand. And when you go to a king with a gift, and the king accepts your gift, then the king has to grant every request that shall be requested by you. Make up you. So me cool tune for. Nase. Me di achedie. Also for us, the book of Matthew chapter 5. Matthew chapter 2. Bible says when Jesus Christ was born, there was a certain man that the Bible clarified them as wise men. Yes, sir. Bible so omo ti say ya wo ahimu. I can say ahimfu mu hene no. Trust them so mu yede. Omo ko che na de. Wo ka so omo ko che ade ne kwa. 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So for mu ti revelation wey. Wo no ne ba be ye wo himpon. King of kings, because Satan Babro said now ohina na wo ding and wo honi a fen Herod. But ohini pomania won one wo beche Herod wa. One wo ka ania eye ane. 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Unless we look for him and give him a gift. It's not called where Jesus, no. So, I say Matthew chapter 2 verse 11, I say, and I say on entering the house, they saw the child with Mary, his mother, and they knelt down and paid him homage. Then opening their treasures chest, they offered him and your gift, or say gifts of gold, frankincense, and myrrh. 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A year 05 number 95 0595 a few but 57 67 57 a year 57 6757 it didn't ever be freedom time praying partners never freedom never about your second number we count the second number we will see your number we are 0244 0244 the patch of 115 number 618 mami mobium 0244 115 618 mami mobium 0244 115 618 Mibobium 0244 115 618 Edine beba no eye Bernard Usu ansane beba Bernard Usu ansane beba Eti cheki 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
2: There's no human being.
0: It is what to me, baby, the enemy will bunya be the abremo. When to me, I'm mad, the energy is a mufakaba.
2: In him,
0: aye.
2: By him, through him.
0: Kabakubu and Bekambatundi and the Anubashi Frigim.
2: He's bigger than cancer.
0: Timu amoku fudi anetema. Ena eye kasua. 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
2: That you have a face.
0: Ena sunyane.
2: He's bigger.
0: Meni asofo ni beka se eye yia. Memo mu binomu di biya bremo branches no. Yeah. O kasua di amu melankrai. Debu di Friday omdi beba. Aye. But I know no dear say yeah. Tetenonia will be an yebu kumase. Yes, it's a mamponfu di dimia. Then suit up for one tomb. They say, yeah, you were headquarters on your main be Kadia. You do not pass a man to Mikabra headquarters. Oh, Yehovah. Friday, all the branches will be meeting at the branches. No. At Takradi will be meeting at Papase. What do you call it? Asama Sashama, Asama Sa number two. Takradi Fufia, the Mubishia. And then the Mosofo are to buy. Mosofo, Chiawomo, one time freedom so. And that your Mwaba Chia, are you for Takradi for now? Omo who's a Nedia Waba?
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0: 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As I bet Chama, the Nanahima Yamin Shas of you, or Nanahimano, or Babet Yamino, Ukra Chadia. put as was see and call me on himself. 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Pastor Bernard midi wu si Christo ya domwa. 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Ena mami fa wi in chat wu me patro se unim anything about media. Unim anything about media. Unim bibia fa media honte se editing. Ena graphics. E jume bi ubi je jume biya babe sheme sa se mimpe ubi mano. 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Iti unim anything about media, any editor na wo baby ako media school unim editing, te se video editing, unim video coverage, utimi so camera mu, unim graphics a. 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My name is Pastor Bernard Usansa. This is Freedom Time Praying Partners. Bye bye.
4: Freedom, the Lord has done it.
5: Weakness in prayer has made kings become beggars, and beggars are riding on horses. According to scripture, 1 Peter chapter 4 verse 7 says, the end of the world is coming soon. Therefore, be earnest and disciplined in prayer. For this reason, Freedom Time Praying Partner, FTPP, is inviting all to join this power-packed prayer program every Sunday, Monday, Tuesday, and Wednesday midnight, 12 p.m. on... This power pack program is being led by Reverend Bernard Owusu Ansah.
6: Everything in you that attract evil people,
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West Coast, La Paz, West Coast, Jude Junction, any Kagudano, and the Bill and Shunimo. My NMPA, my Kupo Abuma, and I'm a 8 a.m. My show prophetic prayers, Massey, West Coast, Jude Junction. I am a Kagudan and the Bill Shunimo. 8 p.m. My Yashir Esumas, by 12:30, my will be a sum of a year. Now, Kupoya Bosua will be programmed the Ashes. So, I will Friday, now Kupoya Bama, and 6 months. Your boy and pay 2 hours non stop prayer. I show them a Friday and a Bujay and Pabo. Now, Kupoya Bama Friday, and she will say in shop, but another payment. And I'm looking at the airport, course, Judy Johnson, if not put on my ancient, my little part, Prophet the Gas, also a beam, a beer could not put on the empire, a so good, not to pursue a busumas, empty room of a mayor, not a severe a year busumum, and not to pay the FMW. If the animal pays here, a year of a lasting joint ministry, I will use course, if the end of the day, may it be as soon as I feel. 5 days, so a year, and a person kiss your power.

0: 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Now I use that to set her a demo. 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
1: Oh, hallelujah. Amen. And I be sure we are another pay with you on the room. On to the man or money, and then you know, and you know, I'm a pay. Sadly, I mean, as of from Edica Kaino, and a day, and Pibo, a Bacassia Cassiapa. Yeah, you're two and suffering, yes, your Fanagina, and Clamagina, Grana Magina. So be a Tumrica, and I'll pay and not a crab. But be a Bia, a crab, your Ubabisu, and a Pasia. La Pas, Las Pama, Sabuha, and your family's course car. Catching it in an asset driver, so Ubisu, did you dance? Ubisu, why, only Kaguba, and a share. And the pay a two and suffer said bra. You na your mom pie. Now you are the enemy to me, so I don't have to miss it. It is shall and you used to be no amen. And the pay said you in the evening. We be an affair who can answer company be the Edward Amir decided to make the Nabasu. And it will be a set, J. Mado and Sons Company Limited, or more and a good one get on the air, and your body's olive oil, and a more idea Abba in Castle, body's olive oil, a good neighbor, sir, 100% pure olive oil. 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Dear and Sam's dear mother and Sam's company limited. On what aside, we play 400. As you see, I time for any we play 400. Pay a binum, wa, untimi any day, and the sharing minam, who can count, Tessa, untimi any day, Runamina can count, Tessa, and Yama Ayabasa, and we play 400 there. We play 400, and Kum and Moa and Makuma, who seven beer away a Yama, Tessa, and Hadri Palm. Hallelujah.
0: Amen.
1: We play 400. We press forward and come and warm up, come up and soon be a woman. Oh, my dear, part of the but my dear, baby, we press forward. You are number one stop, the woman for the family. We press forward and you're selling in answers. 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Oh, my dear, mother, now the chat will be about almost a bad gas war and you're.

0: promote your health, no, and my music system, no, I get it probably. A sabrama, ya will be a woman, but the other sabrama, Kumano, and your Jumay, and I'll be done so as a good deal. Sasuna, Sasuna, as I abra, and my. More blood pressure, and your friend said, more blood pressure, and some of the blood sugar, meaning that would be a bit Alpha garlic, we are a cocoa, Unimbia, Obaya Branche, Sasuna Branches, Unimbia, also this is one of Baba Abrawan India, Obaya, Ababa Wakasiopa, and my will of Hallelujah, Hallelujah, I'm a pay a bloody Israel, Jemma Brayaka was a mean, or me, Akra. Akra okaishi okaishi don't do what I do say dey babwa obia ebetuni achiro na obetuma fre o pedia to mo amugo shop sakese amopedia to asoro mo ye anointed of mo pedia to ombabrobu obetuma fre Mr. Eric we was to our
1: 0245
0: Hallelujah.
1: Amen.
0: 20 25 25 25 25 25 25 25 25 25 25 25 25 25 25 25 25 25 25 25 25 25 25 25 25 25 25 25 25 25 25 25 25 25 25 25 25 25 25 25 25 25 25 25 25 25 25 25 25 25 25 25 25 25 25 25 25 25 25 25 25 25 25 25 25 25 25 25 25 25 25 25 25 25 25 25 25 25 25 25 25 25 25 25 25 25 25 25 25 25 25 25 25 25 25 25 25 25 25 25 25 25 25 25 25 25 25 25 25 25 25 25 25 25 25 25 25 25 25 25 25 25 25 25 25 25 25 25 25 25 25 25 25 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Nuakwaji Alpha Garlic, Nuakwaji Bodges Oil, J. 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
1: Amen.
0: We tell the staff for a company, Biafra, Musumbe to Masaya, sorry, now you're to be a man that we are Jumana Koso, so by your boy, Jato, the Enwama, now your friends are also Abba, and we are the Osa Ghana Fugina, now we are Mumpain Fusina. Then I'm here to celebrate or do a day and a day. I did it soon, my soul, and the Amen. Hallelujah.
1: Amen.
0: I did it soon, my baby. Oh, really?

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Oma and that day and that papa. Oma Busumi and that Busumi papa. Oma, see you soon enough for papa. 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The sound

0: be that so. I saw who bye bye.
1: When you see that was an affair. Only a confusion of me, we could do for because I said that area. A bone pay a giant in Jimmy D. Shows. Well, yes, I see no ring and go plan. The brain did the better go by with Juma.
2: Jesus.
1: Two men were more than you can see
2: it. Jesus.
1: Three women are showing, sir.
2: Jesus.
1: The Fed Ruby is like a Sachiroma. For blood is to be a yelling iron, sir. And so you made you call a real, not dancing, dear Iomadia. Yet I was society with Jesus Christ.

0: And pay yes to demon and yet didn't call me.
1: Jesus.
0: And I pay didn't know my God, and that's what you say. Yes, Lord. Then said, yes, I will be master. Yes, then I could pass a gun of 40 years and I get up. If you put a contoqua, a cosso, Iran, and

0: Hallelujah.
1: Amen.
0: I rather come myself one or two.
1: My God.
0: Oh Lord, silence my mockers.
1: Jesus.
0: I rather come myself for one or two. Hallelujah.
1: Amen.
0: And you may be a

0: no, hallelujah.
1: Amen.
0: Bible tells you, be or ye arrogant.
1: Okay.
0: And that's why you're proud.
1: Okay.
0: Hallelujah.
1: Amen.
0: Be or ye hantai.
1: Okay.
0: When you're hantai, ultimate and change you will be.
1: Okay.
0: Hallelujah.
1: Amen.
0: Do be a brabomono. And you might be to be solitary Christian. Hallelujah.
1: Amen.
0: Ya, or Yamin and India oriented. Hallelujah.
1: Amen.
0: The band yes here. The basana, yes, if what to be fasadiano. That's as a woody part of your church.
1: Okay.
0: Woody part of your poor.
1: Okay.
0: Okay. Hallelujah. Hallelujah. Hallelujah. Hallelujah. Hallelujah. Hallelujah. Hallelujah. Hallelujah. Hallelujah. Hallelujah. Hallelujah. Hallelujah. Hallelujah. Hallelujah. Hallelujah. Hallelujah. Hallelujah. Hallelujah. Hallelujah. Hallelujah. Hallelujah. Hallelujah. Hallelujah. Hallelujah. Hallelujah. Hallelujah. Hallelujah. Hallelujah. Hallelujah. Hallelujah. Hallelujah. Hallelujah. Hallelujah. Hallelujah. Hallelujah. Hallelujah. Hallelujah. Hallelujah. Hallelujah. Hallelujah. Hallelujah. Hallelujah. Hallelujah. Hallelujah. Hallelujah. Hallelujah. Hallelujah. Hallelujah. Hallelujah. Hallelujah. Hallelujah. Hallelujah. Hallelujah. Hallelujah. Hallelujah

0: verse 20-28.
1: Yes.
0: So in the course of time.
1: Hallelujah.
0: Amen.
1: So in the course of the time,
0: Hannah became pregnant.
1: Hallelujah.
0: Amen.
1: I say a brand new one. Hallelujah.
0: Amen.
1: You get him, someone, a friend said, Hannah, the man who knew and then how our friend. Hallelujah.
0: Amen.
1: Bible said you could have a covering room. Bible said your friend Elkanah. The Bible said, no, good now, Elkanah, what a man you know. Now, Baku depend in the Hallelujah.
0: Amen.
1: And Baku Sunday Hannah. Hallelujah.
0: Amen.
1: Now, Hannah, you'll be a Bible just say. Penny that you are Amen. Listen, why they were who told a church and was here. Wahoo, the brief.
0: Amen.
1: The Bible just say, now your friends say, Hannah, the only day, no one day. Hallelujah.
0: Amen.
1: Hallelujah.
0: Amen.
1: And say, no, yeah, Amen. And who are you 5 years, 2 years here? A dear God of Fodi Kabusa said, Ubaway.
0: Hallelujah.
1: Amen. Some did yes, who only did. The young Musa would die. Musa was sick. Now, we say, Hallelujah,
0: Amen,
1: Hallelujah,
0: Amen.
1: Yeah, I said, you know, who are over there, or maybe Obama, Hallelujah,
0: Amen.
1: To Badia, Obama, where they,
0: you
1: know, we

said, "What kind of idea? Who's your power? What kind of thing? Maybe I should survive. Maybe by the flame. And now what is that? Can we? We don't buy it. Who's your number two? So say, Hallelujah, Hallelujah. Number two, so say, first one, number one, power. One, number one, body. Who's your number two? Hallelujah, Amen. That's your soul. That one. Yes, yes, yes.

0: The NBA playoffs are underway, and now you can trade every game on Kalshi. You can also trade on who wins each series, the conference finals, and the championship. 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Trade on anything.
1: In the course of the time, a brilliant

0: our 42 no reference some number 42 no only verse 3 no now you're more buying.
1: Psalm 42 verse 3.
0: Hallelujah.
1: Amen. My tears have been my food day and night.
0: Hallelujah.
1: Amen.
0: David said, a soul adani madriane. Hallelujah.
1: Amen.
0: And I'm a slave for ya, may a slave. You come on, was. Hallelujah.
1: Amen.
0: Almost a minyam in the way. Hallelujah.
1: Amen.
0: To us, mammon.
1: I say, what people say to me all day long?
0: I say that the enemy package of the Debbie and the side.
1: Where is your God?
0: Minyam in the way. Hallelujah.
1: Amen.
0: Let me tell somebody,
1: Jesus,
0: this week your God will speak.
1: Amen.

0: 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Hallelujah.
1: Amen.
0: When the couple was summer, Job in Yama. Hallelujah.
1: Amen.
0: Minya, it will do a hard work.
1: Okay.
0: And then you make that your bassa.
1: Jesus.
0: No, but, no,

0: se and it mamuntra asaudi for trabia and you probably a saudi for trabia wamu yani said then you have to be one you go di ni sir you go di ni sir and a problem yes sir tobe bi kura ba o ti da bi bo and I want to feel him hallelujah
1: amen
0: yeah what's on your first which right and left hallelujah
1: amen
0: so you know who are why they because and some are yet careful you go on the bus and you know you die

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0: Everlasting Door Ministry. 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
1: Jesus.
0: Rescuers, bra. 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

0: David is saying you call the soul. 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Hallelujah.
1: Amen.
0: And the crowd people who are crossed over the Bible see because untimi enema won nemo no e chese na ko bo bia ni ho sada ko fo ebe because of the people who to be tell radio say on the wind sia so dem da. Hallelujah. The Bible say o kwasia no de ni sesi bu ka say uja ko po de ni ho. Hallelujah. Uja ko po de wa sa wu ni pada wo kasa wo an kasa wo na do bae uja ko po de de ma me ni e de bi ni ho wa na bo wo bae. Hallelujah. 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

0: So where is your God?
1: Your God.
0: And to damn it, Tiasiaka Commodo. 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

0: The NBA playoffs are underway, and now you can trade every game on Kaushi. 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

I'm not going to be able to do that. I'm not going to be able to do that. I'm not going to be able to do that. I'm not going to be able to do that. I'm not going to be able to do that. I'm not going to be able to do that. I'm not going to be able to do that. I'm not going to be able to do that. I'm not going to be able to do that. I'm not going to be able to do that. I'm not going to be able to do that. I'm not going to be able to do that. I'm not going to be able to do that. I'm not going to be able to do that. I'm not going to be able to do that. I'm not going to be able to do that. I'm not going to be able to do that. I'm not going to be able to do that. I'm not going to be able to do that. I'm not going to be able to do that. I'm not going to be able to do that. I'm not going to be able to do that. I'm not going to be able to do that. I'm not going to be able to do that. I'm not going to be able to do that. I'm not going to be able to do that. I'm not going to be able to do that. I'm not going to be able to do that. I'm not going to be able to do that. I'm not going to be able to do that. I'm not going to be able to do that. I'm not going to

Jesus Christ, hallelujah. I'm a pioneer. Hey, now yes, yeah. Our everlasting joint ministry. Your all pass, risk to do dancing. We go to them by buckets and air 8 a.m.

who nobody you are safe. Nobody has 243 7 7 7 7 7 7 7 7 7 7 7 7 7 7 7 7 7 7 7 7 7 7 7 7 7 7 7 7 7 7 7 7 7 7 7 7 7 7 7 7 7 7 7 7 7 7 7 7 7 7 7 7 7 7 7 7 7 7 7 7 7 7 7 7 7 7 7 7 7 7 7 7 7 7 7 7 7 7 7 7 7 7 7 7 7 7 7 7 7 7 7 7 7 7 7 7 7 7 7 7 7 7 7 7 7 7 7 7 7 7 7 7 7 7 7 7 7 7 7 7 7 7 7 7 7 7 7 7 7 7 7 7 7 7 7 7 7 7 7 7 7 7 7 7 7 7 7 7 7 7 7 7 7 7 7 7 7 7 7 7 7 7 7 7 7 7 7 7 7 7 7 7 7 7 7 7 7 7 7 7 7 7 7 7 7 7 7 7 7 7 7

Say yes, Cassandra, Yari, Yari, Wahoo, and Mimi, and Abrati, and

Jesus Christ.

Kakachon, and a pointing the Yasium, and La Paz, risk of the two Jansi. But be all the Fakabra La Paz, La Paz, La Paz, La Paz, La Paz, Las Palmas, and on your Fagriscosca, catching me to Nanasa Dravas, who the suit to do dancing, to do dancing, and on another play, a summer cassette Ecosu, in the Asia, the Empire, then Radina Mutumiso, and our best seven when we dance, hallelujah, and the seven when we dance. My fiat, eight AM to 10 AM, and Pabra Mosipa, and also for a Sunday beer, and your son Cassie. Nanano Pabro Cassadi, and your Pampa be more tempa. Your two and suffer as a baby will be a Ubaba. Now, your bumpa, a club break a club in your fear. The person of friend and the far course be number seven now, couple any more atom, and you damn it to me, and you damn it, and Gosra, and the two of you so. Be a woman with us, so they are so be a trainer, and then the depart the soul. Depart to me the one of my dear soul. When such accident, or how be a humanity,

0: The NBA playoffs are underway, and now you can trade every game on Kalshi. 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

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I want to Papa Apostle Augustine Kobe Lutman. I want to Oye Juma, Cicero, and Radina Coupon, Apujano, and even Juman Pabi Brefis Oye Yache, or Hubrasium and Coupon Salam Subabi Brevina in Siao.

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1: Amen.
0: From Bishop Joseph Desi, Bishop Joseph Desi, Unacupo, Namisa, and so Unacupo Namusu, Yadumanache, now a corner home gym, Nacupo had my Saturday with your bay, Nacupo had my Saturday with your bay, yet the Bishop, Bishop Joseph Desi, the retirement service in El Basso, beyond to the cup of pay where you be. And far only by be free, and far crowd free. He like him to the canyon conquered by your papa. Nah, your man, your friend, say, you janny quite for fair effect. And Tinacupo, a yatuma, Sunday, Saturday, we obey. 7th March, Saturday, we obey. And you probably do come up fast, you do fabric, you tell me, and you pay for a battle. And Baba Brian Papa, Nahuno Jello, and the Abbey Yellow, and Yadia Rote. And Tinacupo, Yatuma, the so busy, Papa, and Yakupo, you know, Casipa. Papa, we bring you new pano. Just our family, just our dear Bibia, we new pa. God is so good. We feel God is more than one thing. We cross one terrace. We are here to catch you. We bet my boy is a. Bishop Radu Osha, and a mission with a fan gate, fountain gate. I saw my Sundays and go flower pot, sprinters, flower pot, or Radu Osha. Some probably send number 2 years, and as a Saturday, the bay, but be a local, be out of the Brabic Trembleho. Now, in the

0: Odui, and also Oha, Sassy of Florida. A day.
1: Odui,
0: another day.
1: Ohene,
0: Ohene,
1: Ohene David,
0: another day.
1: Papa and Nasa.
0: Bakuna, I know Bokahono, treating me
1: as I see you do.
0: As you do.
1: Papa Chai.
0: Hallelujah.
1: Amen.
0: On a moon granny, yes, you do. Hallelujah.
1: Amen.
0: Cassius, you are
1: the rest. Mr. Dawson,
0: that is no bia.
1: Amen.
0: Wanted in the movie.
1: Amen.
0: Amen.
1: Amen.
0: Amen.
1: Amen.
0: I'm a pine, I assume. I will everlasting joy ministry, La Paz, Rose Court, Jedu Dancing. Hallelujah.
1: Amen.
0: I'm so far, Mutim Kaye, Apostle Douglas, who's the name of Cassa, who had the Usham and Tin and the Mom, who met me at Castle 024-3-7-7-2-8. Gana fumi na wuho ya shreja kupon so gradina kupon yisa mtokoyi kasambabi bibi yara emre weye gradina kupon ushaw nushaw pasi weti yedi happy FM TFU in a SOSA, I mean, Happy FM, a sophomore and why would I do a so Radisa? Happy FM in the pandemic, we are yet to mind that this will be in the soul of Radisa. A Radiman is also, maybe our home master, a Radisha, Israel, a family apostle that we are so, a Radisha will be our OG Sajimo. Amen.

0: kayyata ya wurate ni ya nyankopo wase ugusweti happy anopabosu ewo happy 98.9 FM kwese ana se adepa bi akyenwo ya wurate Ntindiye kani se ugrate Nyami unkonkro ya dawase Enanopei Enene njomu awuti 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
0: And Gradia say, It's under saying you'll be an Yanesa and Opey. In Pembe Bruno, I am any perfect, says, Oh, millions be on the bank account more, and a chase in Yame, why you be a man. Parentesa. So, what do a woman I mean at the same? Na wama wadi wangu tuwe grade sono adie nyine dibu wa wangu niviye woyi anopebe bibia wutie mibia ekasi ya dawa sese wechusu happy 98.9 FM

0: said the Etibia, Tiasia, saying, I make home. 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
0: I feel shops, I can see, I'm also over the radio at work. I see Abobulushi, Kaneshi, all the sisters. 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

0: 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ESP retired Eric Panini. 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Your friend Jehovah.
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2: And they said they were pee if you feel no, a radinia what domna san could do fias would you want. 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Mrs. said you pee if you feel no, a radionia what dom, omwa, omkrao, non san fan could do fee as would you want. And yet automatic say will be fifi. Now say me a quaba no a corner or samba. Driver be a woo tea me or so die in a accident. I quit to say, Nem Quadia would drive Munina. I guess it would be, but it is a walk up on Tinti to car. 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Won ye say, Kako and she, a bemo, what da honomo, a bread ye, a radiman paro. Ubi a witchy, messi, and the walker by four come, say, ne, yen do ponia, a radi, a bible toes, what eh? Father, we pray for protection and preservation for your people. 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Protect Ghana.
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2: 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And a pay will be in Shira. Maybe I would see me if be a bonfire Magana. 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
2: 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Ya one more near the mrabia ba. Ene enkulani nina say. Yeko school, how dare you say? Obeka sundi, unne ube ye chichampu nanka wako buchicha. Bompa ya magana, na bebi o maine kono, jise urade bemu. Pray for Ghana Education Service, that the ministers, the chief directors, any wame keka unyina di adwim, papa ni adwimu tiye, ebe sande Ghana Education. 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Ye Africa for.
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1: Teacher need to make a call any nane mami ako school mwa kwa kwa yeye no. 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
0: Mini DJ Willie ne wo studios ano payi. 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

Yeah, boy. Ugo Sweaty, happy on Babu So, happy 98.9 FM. 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
0: 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We are a product, we are product of our decisions. Make a beam. We are products of our decisions. 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
0: Messi won't to me and dream say Obia or D or own dream Kugua dream and Sambamba ye Obia wedding Kunim. 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

0: Proverbs chapter 23:7. 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
0: Obi atena sheni eme ye, e plani ye, nanso afini be kwe wye no, na ebinima dinkugo, ne ebinima dinkunim, e DNT, e ye adreno. 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
0: abusia babusia bo na akone sa na fe ka di wani mu wa brabo mu afiye wa dwen se won kone sa. 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
0: Because I told the beer, your coat, I can't say, cut your coat according to your size. 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Ebi ya wo tuya 12,000 CDs etem. Also salary in your ASA and into no unhealthy competition be your honor more as no you on the cra and as robo and as no I was here abu abu cra and it's in a sewo to an amumbia I am no one show musu ye. The fact is say obi ba ewo school bin in China se won in the year juma bakwa once we say wo bako school who cares men down for nyina she Brazilian hair intimate so to say me she Brazilian hair hwe 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Ya friend me beno poko e champon. 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Sorry, I'm recording the Adonai Revival Church. 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Ewo Panta Bukobi Road.
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0: Yeni ko furi. 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
0: as you see care for one some more. 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It is a wooden yammy church as our brother, the CC ye. 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In Kofu Fiat Nanitin, two a dozen. Udo, I'd be used to say, Rada Buame, a Radia Fibua, and I mean to me, Yasasia, a Rada Betimia Bua. Obi, the baby will KG2, the baby will Class 1. But school fees will Tiano, a dozen sing a Ketia or J. A year then I will survive. Messes a one shade year. Jai comparison. 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
0: Enumu wana obi tuya transportation ya kwe juma. 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And Papa and Pacho, betting me a mammy loan, say, but
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0: I can't do anymore. A dream of and down for you, hold on more fee. Bompa and a catcher, I say, we are the Buame. And down for Kobi or Honomoa. 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And your bunny kit is cabin, so yes, or the bunny in the crumpa, or see if your papa make a bunny, or back at them and say, Missica be one with the bunny in tea. And into an idea, see, and a new crumb bread. We will be a banafana, Debbie. Obama been a down for me will be passed or the babuano, now soon to me from one because. Uji 1,000 Ghana cedis in one fe
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0: Now face obeje 5,000 and I'll beat ya. Or of war. Messi won't mean fa and sa for fronko good to other demo. Yesu Christo se be pino. And teaches a winye ye na yo ni me ye. 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And wobi and yame de bebu obi or de befendi paso. Me can be a messi, and more be a yammy babu be an or the befendi paso, or see, give and it shall be given unto you. 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What you want Sabrani from Wokilentia? Messi, say, we are Kilentia. 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
0: and with you only in this year e be di wani mu akwa ni mu abrabu mu enti ni se wo dwadwadwen pa se wo ye bibia ya dwen papa.
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1: Yana Wugino. See, in your time, we see a no barber chair at the Asamoa, and yes, I believe we need a debaye and a DB Dinsimuno. It is time for God. Uti, happy and Babu Suo, happy 98.9 FM. Many DJ Willie in the studios. Pure politician be a Uti, me 1 year cool. Me say politician be a Uti, me 1 year echo. 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And Jobe Sanko Sankro for no web you. Same Kai will say, hey, Anopei, Galatians chapter 6 or 6, Yami in Sina Chichi. Nan you nipper Gunu and Noana Ocha. She say, Ghana electric, you know, and your bent web you. And your matches beam. 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I say, don't do the same old things expecting a different results. MP, I ain't your time now. Busumi piano, concro for Nichena no one cocasawate. If you want to mean any whooping in our Emma Wong, Nansunoka Crevia, which me I am no Yama Wong. Position I went and would be hospital, be a Mount Crofwana.
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0: 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The best is yet to come. Yamia do more, maybe they die better. So, an open young coupon shira, non tin any munchero. Oh, my dear, woke up, you know, a yin shira. 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Wawoko court. A radi or more any one to more.
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0: Also, phobia would see me a rather mountain or cray, a more once for a dinny pa. An open young coupon shrow, say, be a whoopso phobin in a cassa. Open your midi phobi. Oh, a problem was 0242017285. My senses for the last time 0242017285. 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

98.9 FM. And the gym, I don't want to go to our and May 13th, May, year 2026. And the gym, I don't want to honey, I'm going to have a panel. I'm morning branch. I'm going to have a party. I'm going to have a and my permanent amount of commercial information. Snuffy interview on the day. Yeah, the amount. And any time herbal center for. Time herbal center for. Everything come more. Yes, here, Droba Jua. And Yantre Mao. Droba Jua and one time herbal mixture. And a time HH capsule. And a time HH herbal mixture. And Droba Jua. Sanity. And the 13th May, Adolfo Bino birthday. Where special birthday shout a call Edema Audrey Chumua in Tiamua. Audrey Chumua in Tiamua. And then Audrey Enya 9 years. Audrey Enya in Fi Enkono. Order me Baba Michelin Enfiano. I pay. Way free, Umame, and Papa, Miss Entiamua. And the message way Abba, or see Mr. Kibi. And I offer city dinner water. And into kind of Brighton for mommy. And into you know, Audrey Chumua in Tiamua. Oh, Papa, Mr. Tiamua. And our mommy. Oh, when you know, Mrs. Tiamua. Oh, when you know, we show. Happy, happy birthday. Oh, when you know, Kase, God richly bless you. Continue to be a good girl. Now, being in it by your penny, I'll see may God bless and protect you with wisdom. And study in school, the wisdom to study in school and become a very great person in future. Message, no. Also, may God bless you and protect you with wisdom to study in school and become a great person in future. Audrey, Chumua, and Tiamua. Obede, shout, no. Also, I'm a more home by no more young son in the media, the best in school. Now, what you mean, Eddie and Jenny, Abe, opinion, pa, I don't know. So happy birthday once again to you, Audrey. If you meet me, also encore Elfamau. Or cousins, you know, no aunties, no uncles, you know. Yeah, we show a happy and a brighter birthday today, Audrey Chumua in Tiamua. Another message, you want good morning, Mr. KB. Kindly wish Theresa Osei Tutu of the Sphincters Road a happy, happy birthday. This is coming from her loved one. So, happy birthday to Teresa Osei Tutu who was Sphincters. Way free, would drop for home. Now, I come as well here, you know, so, Embra Mon for Mao. So, wish you a longer life and good health with prosperity. Apomodempa, Nia Hunyapa. Aha. Way free, would drop for home. Or see a loved one. And then come out, Theresa, or say to two of Sphincters, happy birthday to you. Another message to our house. Good morning, Mr. KB. I love the high life you're playing. My name is Osei, as

Football, happy birthday to you from myself, and also a special one from my Mr. Osei, popularly known as Asasi G. .9, just about 10 minutes past 11. Anichi Emre, Anwar Sukusua Otie.

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Once again, happy birthday to Reverend Paul Appiah of Tema. 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Or the Adria Mua Wode Yen Ministry. No. MP Jan Kosroke Siapa. 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So once again, Reverend Paul Appiah of Tema. Happy, happy, and a blessed birthday to you. Today marks your birthday. And from the entire church members, women in our show, Reverend Paul Appiah, a happy and a blessed birthday. Special one in the free, Mr. Ose, a.k.a. Asasi J. Ose and Koma, Reverend Paul Appiah. I mean, sure, Reverend.

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And I want to go to our TA. Uchi me sesia anape uchi me na o project kesi bida wani sua o pese uyo and want to watch out sa si kesi pa yeah wo plant is obe carry out a very huge project to us seno so wa register sa seno wo demo o crowd document genuine se se funding naka and sana mwati mi ashe project na se the kaka crew hono o pebi aka ho nefi market start a project casino me pacho eclipse collateral management and advisory 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project and we eclipse collateral management and advisory services. Wasi mwadi ana fa on krata na fabra wo masue ye. Amono ba transfer ye chese wo ho. Wo ba be any decent income out of those documents. Now they are supporting funding for that particular project. Any je sem kese no no. So for businesses, I'll say think funding before that project. And I feel for property owners. Wo wa japade wo store sa wo dia han han. Wo dan wo dia han han wo ye fiura. 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Shushibi. 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You think safety, you earn decent income. 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Lizzie Shito, Lizzie Shito, Lizzie Shito, my body name Prince. Ow, Shito Mushito. Where you feed the Ghana, you the money. Where you organic Shito. A chess, I am for preservatives and one not there be that. Yet the air shrimps, you know, dry fish, you know, I feed natural spices, you know. There's a reason for Musane, I can do my baby. Any idea, yes, sir, a lazy chiton. We are my mother said, Dane, put me at the lazy chiton. A yana song, put me the dibbon, put me the di watch, it's me the dokono. Put me the dim, put me the day, I had your love. Nansen quell is it on a bit with the dear PC. Nansen will be crowned to tea bread. And what permanent ocean is it? And there's a brood. Hey, Ghana for a man for invent you. Lizito add the kama when was that there no ya kashi to mushi to sito ma papa ne dia ya the natural spices na ya and no eh lizito to Mr. Acrobat to kana se wasi add the wu lizito no add the wu or an a chop bar or an a restaurant o abuchia kesi e ofie e wa pacho mo ndia na o sanka lizito ne bi ya ya ne sashi mo kama ti u tu kwa out me the show bag mo de ko. Yeah, man, I'm more tertiary. And that board in here, they are, you know. And when we good news, my mom, let's just say, hey, spicy. What do I do for any chair? Yeah. Supermarkets, shopping malls, I can see, you know. Udu market, you know, so I hope you can see, so I'm going to be at all. And to phone me to be a fair phone number, we. And we are 0501-683344. 0501-683344. And I say 0501-550-999. 0501-550-999. Let's just shit up. Let's just shit up. Let's just shit up. Hey, you do. And how much is cost? Games are what it costs. Panthers, so yeah, investment.
Oh, invest in that. Oh, match. I wash your share. Bayer 10, 11, 12 matches. Number, I say, na, hey, yapa. What's your ticket? I say, Uzika, retire 300, 400, 500. That's your good. But so the soccer betting, kwa, eh, ye wo. Betting, sana. Match, number, I say, kra, Uzika, and she, yeah. Utra, 200, a bebo homie, and sandy amount. Utra, 500, a bebo homie, and 1,005. What cash she out? Who will be a nickies? I just saw a bet pe and a yen sand you bet. Ebe place bet and now me patch or me come for soccer bet at the amount. Oh, my dear. Officials are why you know. Bako se crana. Sell out the cash. Music out is taking you know. Yet the poor no at the amount. Bones are there. Betting companies in India be bringing us out there. I just saw a bet pe. Soccer bet pen a yen sand. Into the investors, you know. Over play so bet over your predictions, sir. For soccer bet, yena. Nina Banaba could say, and say, was taking amount, you know, yeah, boho 3 times at the amount. Now, them.

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Me patcho bi draw ya dia bia ya bebre ebi before now so omuji hu achinje. Yes. O me na bro fudo egu mu sa chemical see. Now they show a hero mu ma. Obi the draw so ba ya 2 decades ni 20 years no gusu no no pills. Oh, my crown said, Drum Pampa Finimuba. And I see that tatas. Nahrawa crabre. One number dra, ye. Or concierto. And Tibia would drive ya and drug in the cable. Or ba will quit your man and drug in the bag. Oh, quit your man and drug bag. I'm a mini drosa. One cassa will be in Runus when a fair ball. And man of success and Druninado. The drug baby now beginning in a go. What's my jag was or when each day? Mansua Village Herbal Center. And I say Mansua Village Herbal Clinic. Yet there be drug crudging authentic herbal medication. Bekao. I'm a huato. When you know, baby, I'm going to tell you what I'm going to Mansua Village Herbal Clinic. 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Yes, you do, and you're going to know you're going to be far. Tunye tu asie. Uwe tu asie di anadu wani achre. 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New Fadama Bombay Washing Bay Hua Mansua Village Herbal Clinic Esho. Obeshe Ama Woyadi and also Echa. Oyo ba. Now when you man up, when you man up, Ponchessa, when you man and yinsen, I say, Atria Sumprin, Sampre, nine. Me Pacho, Mansua Village Herbal Clinic, Betra, no Ediama, Obewo, Obanyama Wo, Awafa, Wafa, Oba. Oyo Bansua, on Sebu Moa, how. Ubus are 2 days, 3 days, they cry. Me patrol your problem. Men castle with the audience on it here. Yamia and she said, went to me and moon suffer for days, come on 5 days and now 4 days. Now they are 2 days, they can't wait. Yadi, Ubua, eh, ya dear. A bear clotia, she walk of 5 brother, I be how I dream. For each Mansua Village Herbal Clinic, Dr. Bamoa drew, they be drunk as authentic natural herbal medicine. But Bamau, I'm a hotel, and you pay you. The number near friend is Sierra and Casa. What it tried to be drumming your bema minia bar, Roberto. I have 0555-562-988. 0555-562-988. And I say 0555-165-797. 0555-165-797. Offra, what's I saw Yadiano no Edia Manos when it's here, Ario Pay. Macadia actually put us any 25 minutes past 11, and it's here, Regimedia.
Man found some carefully money na haya.

0: Asunya Oda, Nadia Bocha Skelly, Michael Germina, 98.9 NHM Red. I don't want to go to our TNA Uku, Yeti Time Herbal Center, Kasama for Biabinia Pema, and Shabasa Kodia Foda is already in the house. 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
1: Time Herbal Center ana ye ne etiefo ehia ewo NGM reso
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1: the best mid morning show
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1: to miss or don't want jom,
0: and
1: this young jom,
0: sir,
1: and you might a teacher of re, and you mean you know, be a womb,
0: a castle,
1: one is Ankai, musician, Casankai, that lumba.
0: Oh, who's that?
1: Oh, dear, no, no, on Selumba, you be any one of my one movie.
0: Why, I was
1: my life,
0: gospel be
1: via lumba, the fire be, sir, pepper, penetier. Now, a banner sounds what, and I ain't time here by center for. Yes, you who say, Jumed, ye, any GM re. Now, I've quite been any power, need ye any bit to me every pay.
0: Ye pay yo
1: at the amount. So when you be we pay your ninina air pom dene. So what I say ninina air pom.
0: Boy area went into me you.
1: There be cable.
0: Boy area went into me.
1: Send you me a boy ya uba ye me ba ya. Me a ma treme phone camera na me ye video must me tram the new me da da me hoy. Kebi se me yalea. And commit him abba hampo abe.
0: Oh by yra okra to be
1: my son will be a woof here and you na o bono.
0: Mm.
1: E de pound. Then so yale into cabi a ye de de one asum.
0: Yes, I be
1: any she.
0: Yeah, what she?
1: Any ubi a mumma, I'm a cross, I mean, Cassa, the any and a
0: home.
1: No boo, fool,
0: dear.
1: Unya, or perhaps so be crabbed, sorry, I be timid for dinner through a man. Now, so may catch us any pan, say, and penny for so cottus will be to the buffoa.
0: No question.
1: No, Febby, at the abo to Jim. Unima da. Now, once we're sunny, Nadia Bobla.
0: No question.
1: To mean so brandy, I'd imagine your number, Eddie and Juma. It be an old pinch and will be a fine room.
0: No question.
1: Where the cambo bosso, time herbal mixture, oh, drama so for malaria fever. Time HH herbal mixture and capsules, oh, drama so for your in general well being. Nene no home common here, Baby D. Now, me decant the number na Atuja. Number A 0244 417 669 0244 417 669 0244 41 76 69 KB and all make kind newspaper na one of the newspapers in Mimodin. 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
0: Yeah, that's me. I'm a shabba for Sakodia and Watson and Kano for that Sakodia. 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Herba Center Wakadia, Yachuni Pedersini. 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

0: The NBA playoffs are underway, and now you can trade every game on Kalshi. 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
1: Very good heart, and I expect and respect and love all. I hold nothing against anybody, and I'd wish so Obia bet me a contest because I knew I was going to beat Obia fairly, squarely. I wanted Palmer to come because I know, sir, you're both a banner, say, pe, omo, olim,

0: mu the maximum benya ye 10 or 15. 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I ask them who are they are going to vote for. I'm just telling you because I know maximum.
1: I love to hear people who see the other way, the other side that I don't see. I love to hear people who are not happy speak about what I do. Well, that's what makes me better all the time. Nobody wins an election and brings his enemies to come and work. I will not win an election and bring my enemies to come and work. I'll bring people I believe have the capacity to help me deliver on my promise. And everybody or anybody that I have brought on board believe in my way. And that is the only way.
2: The office has some Nadana. Anas, no whole barber channel. Anas, only Anas, you. Anas, you get people and you get money. Oh, yes, it's a car. Oh, you get him for no win. Yes, car. Nanas, yes, no whole better. No, 12 o'clock. And I do 12 o'clock. Me say, Obidiala, over video, no, Samatuno. Former judges, no, Bibia, Anas, Anas, Samatuno. On Solana, do 12 o'clock. The sword of the Lord. Nombom Pai. On commanded the sword of the Lord. Nombom Pai.
3: We thank God and we thank FIFA for their consideration of Ghana. We have to see Ghanaian football into sea because of these RFA people. Because the FIFA respected the Ghanaian people. We see some country did something, didn't reach what we did in Ghana here. They suspend them about 4 years, 3 years going. But here, they respect Ghana. We thank FIFA for that. But I'm coming to explain. The Goro boys of Ghana football are RFAs. I'm coming. The RFAs did kill what he's saying, they kill all of what he's saying. No coach in the any region in Ghana here. No coach, we are not playing. Oh.
4: Corrupt president. Yeah, what I say? Alas, Mihuna, my son in I say, no more book to German. No, I'm catching up. Corrupt president.
5: I'm going to go to the hospital.

0: numéro 1.
1: Officer 0-0 penalty against Barcelona. Champions League finals, another one. Bar Benzema ba kwa sa kwa na Zizou, etio e chenu. Zizou, e chenu. And I say, Sergio Ramos, you dare not go closer to it. Eventually, it became a roll call. Yes, Sadiq Adams. Yes, Amos Frimpong. Yes, Baba Mahama. Yes, Yakubu Mohamed.
2: Four different tickets.
1: Can you imagine, at this level of the game, shambolic performance on the part of the technical team? Lack of direction.
3: The statement that said that no coach worth its salt will be allowed to select players into the national team unless Ike Etukeko is part of the decision makers. Even if I'm incapacitated, I will send somebody that I trust to be part of that technical and tactical decision. Mr. President, Jeffrey President, my very good friend, Carlos Queiroz is not your mate. Carlos Queiroz is not Zeke Akpala. Carlos Queiroz is not Otto Addo. Carlos Queiroz is not this is Carlos Queiroz. For the sake of dignity, for the sake of respect, for the sake of respect for the people of this country, Mr. Etukeko, the president of the Ghana Football Association, the best friend of Coach Christopher Nimri, please stay in your lane and allow the man, together with his technical team, to do his work.
4: We are super happy that we found our man. We are very grateful that he agreed to come, even though the terms were not what he would expect. But one thing that he's always said is that he feels he has unfinished business here with Ghana. And that is the biggest motivation for him and his team. And for who he is and for what he has achieved with Ghana, we firmly believe that this is not Matra Makwe. He knows our food. For which reason, we firmly believe that we have the right man in place. We have the right team in place to support him in Maxwell Kunedu and Otto Addo, Richard Kingston and the rest. And with your undiluted support, we firmly believe that the team would achieve its desired target.
5: America is now more than prepared for two eyes at the there is financial reward attached to Sadienu. So people will chuck people. Now, what is here? America is why it is a democracy. No, a wabemu, Yamabia, or Moya, ma, this and this here. It should be brim. A lot of USAID activity, and so on and so forth. And this is here. So, our support system, any hobby. Now, won't you mean conco tenefi forever? Won't you mean being conco ejuma? Now, won't you mean piercing us a witty fiacra, nasa, when you are now BB. They went tell the ICE people, say, if you have no Bisha Hoa, Unin Krata, because Onu Chukina said they successful arrest you are Onu Benyaska, and Ubeba back. Now later, because the amount of multiple entry, Uko World Cup, you now send back. Now next time, who could be my Ubian how? You said them fat signal and yet then end tools to that man. Bibiara, why not you? When I could you ask him, Krana, when you are Mauko, you. Braback. Courage every Ghanaian over Konuse on Braback.
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Now, Basel, USA, Montenso, Canada, Mexico. And it's your Tanasi. It is a good young summer, bro. 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One on Hyper 4 Bright, Tiwadom. Quick one, so bright. Ghana's five star commentator. Prince to be Papa Brown. The entire sports crew. Obia Bua. Obia Nisus Meteche. Yes, we gem. Echo Kode. Celebrate Ghana sports, but fun is my pefra. And some the dorsal. James Baby Oh. Twenty-fourth edition of African Senior Athletics Gusu Ekoso, Ewo University of Ghana Stadium. A stati and dra, and then so a twaso. Michel Tunu Gusu Ekoso, and a women's 100 meters hit in the crosso. And my Marion Gabo Homoding, and come over be oh, no more attendance no from Kaka. Attendance no from me. And rather one on humble for me PMO. Let me accreditation send me come say. Let me name. Let me shisha shema. Attendance no form. Maybe who's a case working the India. But also who do you want to call you pa? Also, I'm for you. I'm home. If I let this young me, I'm ni punch rama. SMA feeling the crowd from the class. But I did this from a neck when you're ready. I'm fans in the back. Ghana for bad because I know I doubt you are a sick cross in there. Yes, a man be bomb home again. Men's 100 meters in the Binsu Corso. Ghana mounting my advance. I call the semis. I know she papa and some the dorsal. And it's all the Accra Sports Stadium. Kim Kesia Basso. So we want to play our final and also a basso. Well, you know, it's my boy. Emma 2026, 2027, Ghana Premier League with my Bobby. Already know, post-city are qualified. And next is a Jemo, the Ghana Premier League. Sansura Ashanti Goro 4. And so Jemo Kama. I got one team. Is it going to be WB United? And our Tamale City. And then we are in the exactly 3 p.m. Out at Cross Sports Stadium. Kweku and so bright. Ghana's five-star commentator. That took Ghana pretty Ghana and show me in Chuaso. Someone would need the. I don't play me friend like a car. You don't say Kweku. No, I'm ready and also high. Many bra brave for an area game, no. I'm say, sir. I see a JP met to a Cross Sports Stadium, no. I'm say, Kai. Nana Jobro. Nana Jobro. Ghana's five-star commentator. GS Sports Live leading commentator. Kweku and so bright. Oh, Jemu Kama. Oh, they are Cross Sports Stadium, 3 p.m. Tamale City versus WB United. Game na noche. A jaw game nim. And then we game in a basso at Cross Sports Stadium. A 30 Ghana City, 10 Ghana City. Utu anu a room. Eh, me patcho asem. Kwa sama fwini bra brewa entrance on emono. And kwe ofane ofane asem ya. And nyo ofane ofane asem ya. And send the dorsal. And then send the back. Now Ghana U17 team also. Around El Morocco. Where U17 Africa Cup of Nations. And start and there. Ochina Ghana Black Star Legend Jemu Kama. 7 p.m. Against Algeria. Game on the day. 7 p.m. in the game in the basso. Coach Dr. Prosper Ogum, then a man Tiano. I say, oh, my bomb bomb, who patches a game with ye? I'm a friend, Yagro Crabs. I'll tell you, man, I game in a basso, 7 p.m. And then some a bar. I'm an instant 70 dorsal. And then you may big game at YTR Stadium, Manchester City, Ebbage, Crystal Palace, Pepe Dinkomo, Olivia Glasses with Dinkomo. And then 70 bro. Now Madrid is some new guys across. And after reaching the Perez, where Jola Bruta, Chabi can be chance and show for. Nani any pa? And a Dinkomo.
You want to see Cohonum? No, I change some muye. Following Spain, Madrid, Montezo. And then so call you Coppa Italia Grand Finals in a Basso, Lazio, Etna Stadio Olimpico, Abba against International Milan, Ente, Game Nanode, and also my bar. If I could take a car and come on, ho, Nina Bro, Happy 98.9 FM, still in the cold studio, one on Hyper 4, many me homies, and the Atlas Yadi bar. Me able producers, Ricardo Carisma, Pablo Aima, Daniel Passarella, the one and only Italiano, Giancomo Como. Oh, now at the core studio, at in 7 bar. Now, happy birthday soon, Kubi. I'm setting you up, Kaka. If it's a birthday, heavy bar. Hey, heavy bar. I'm setting your money, Kaka.

just say me more than sort of from cry also to me pick yourself up. If she reacts in any castle, but the more they said they cry, when it also said they also pick yourself up. System, then you're friendly, sir. No more ship. And so, tons of from what day, but you were ready. And you said, be a bit, Master Sir. If you're a bum crab, Nadia Concordin, Ed didn't say they cried, yeah, baby. Ed didn't say they cried, yeah. I see a dubby cry, not old the foam team cry, or the body of bonus of a car. Oh, bonus of a car. Ed didn't say they cry, a hard car. Ed didn't say they cry, a hard. Ever far. Meaning people so high, your hard never far. Taskill also high, Ed didn't say they cry, your hard never far. I sit in the mood, didn't say they cry, baby. Najidio Radimu. Say any das all, ho. Bibia there, come on. Bibia there, come on. One of high four, right? Yeah, I don't. Yeah, Jimmy Kama. Ed said, you're going to do it already. You said, I want to pick it up. So, what to form said, Tim said, and cry, Navim is a baby. So, come on, Ukrainian, for call that more than Fauka can call. Fauna Kokeke. You who appear as come as a no, Kay, I'll call your money, you'll be to my. But who did you not defeat their bedding? I cry. Over Bumpire, but then fat. But who Bumpire, no Tronamo. Oh, Tronamo, I'll make a move. Who make him obey ye? Yajid said, you have a queen, so you are now. When you say happy birthday, so could be a car. Now, happy birthday, and so I'm coming, Chief Inspector Edward Blay. Papa is so Nima District CID office, and I'm playing so well to say, idea. And there's a special day, and see, open the case here, Chief Inspector Edward Blay. We're from Michael Kingsley, you know. Operations Manager, GMA Group, and an entire squad of Happy FM, and this special birthday wishing, so bro, opening, yamin shano yo kese, o yun fi bi benda so, nyon fang ku bi benda so, omo ahwa den, yesterday amao. So, happy special birthday, pa, kese, ye pao tumse, adia wedye, or say ye ne, heavy angasa, enti, happy special birthday to Chief Inspector Edward Blay, Nima District, CID, yama pensuwa, we're from Michael Kingsley, Nina, Operations Manager, GMAC. I just have a point, so we have Bwame Biako in so, Eddie Amai. I said, the entire crew of Happy FM, and I wish you happy birthday. They are the idea. We're happy birthday from Kopa, because we're the idea between I and the BIBS. Oh, and see, you open the case, we're birthday from Kwa, the amount, so, from a happy sports and nothing, so the entire crew of Happy FM. As I said, Chief Inspector Edward Blay, our own new magistrate CID, Wayne Suefre, Michael Kingsley, you know, Operations Manager, JMAB Group, and everyone at Happy FM, and the show, happy birthday. Now I said, the entire crew of Happy FM, every show, I mean, Shalon Yokesia, Unshalon Yokesia, Panon Bongo, buying free area, now Mount Trasinche, happy special birthday, I demand so from a Obia or a Happy FM, and you know.

nine papa queen Sweden birthday kaka. Alfredo Di Stefano Diaz. 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Also Madness FM. Nana Michelle Roy can see. Bossa me a hard kaka. Oh. 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Nami Bosca to kaka. Alfredo Di Stefano Diaz. Or Madness FM. Top guys. Happy sports in every show. Happy birthday. And I'm post you now, Femi Kaka. Oh, Femi Kaka. I mean, pick a camel. Oh, I'm pick a camel. I'm your heavy ankasa. I'm going to say, I'm the latest iPhone back on so appeal. So I'm going to pick a camel. I'm going to pay baby a 5K being for my own. If I did birthday, I'm heavy kaka. Well, birthday, I'm going to say, happy birthday. Say, David. Alfredo Di Stefano Diaz. Our mother's FM. I say, yeah, we show happy birthday room. If I send you so a title, so the amount. Oh, you're very heavy, kaka. It's my pet the latest iPhone media account. Now, beyond what I had, and so, Eddie, I'm out. But I'm Chibiani Kwamanone, and Semo Hall.

0: Pona FM. Now, would him say, yeah, the assistance of my GCB, for them say GCB and now, my young one, now, when a GCB bank donates 5 million Ghana cedi to support Ghana national football team ahead of 2026 FIFA World Cup. Out in the idea, now, a shame crime power. Now, Ghana sports sector has received a major financial boost following 5 million Ghana cedi donation from GCB Bank in support of Ghana national football team as preparation intensified for the 2026 FIFA World Cup. Officials of the bank, together with the Minister of Sports and Recreation, gathered at the rooftop deck of GCB Bank's head office in Accra, where patrons and stakeholders witnessed the presentation in support of Ghana's national team. The ceremony commenced with a welcome address by Managing Director of GCB Bank, Mr. Farhan, described the donation as a necessary step by the country's largest indigenous bank toward Ghana's sports sector. The World Cup is the world's biggest sporting event, and so when you have the biggest meeting, something big must happen. The biggest tournament, the biggest bank, therefore something big must happen, he stated. Now he said, no, that was the idea. Bibia Kuyi Nsua, the GCB Bank, was doing this. Kake Siyepa, Edima, Minister of Sports and Recreation, Uriah Kofi Adams, Unjo Mina Debua, said the World Cup, Nye Koko Piemo Nsua, U.S. No, Bibia Bitsima Kuyi Nsua, Edima Nsua, Ewo, Honma, Edo Nkuma Nsua, Ewa, Ewa, Hase. Now, what he said, no, that, you the boss, after saying, Penifon, so, this kind of share, Honorable Minister Nisa, I just said, Bibia Bitsima Kuyi Nsua, Managing Director, I don't know GCB Bank, Mr. Farhan Alassa. I'm so catch him. Oh, share the largest indigenous bank. I just want to open Pimo Ghana. Bank, bank, asano. And then GCB Bank, no. And I'll support money, my blasters now. A bit my boy, you palm, or more cold cap, no. Be able to my own claim blasters, no, go out and say, oh, yeah, other sporting disciplines. So, Sikara, ministry, I can bet my boy, and my beat my queen, so at the moment. Then also, no, chairman, so I'll do my GCB Bank. Professor Joshua Labinso opening to James. Oh, you know who you are passing a bank with my bonum with my university. Oh, Ghana sports in him. Now, I know I'm just one of my Minister for Sports and Recreation, Honorable Kofi Adamso. HMS. Oh, Omania Swadia Bank now because idea and tensi. And thanks to going to wait my boama. If you Ghana, your sports ecosystem now, bet my boa. Now, it's idea you'd be co football, need to be some co other sporting disciplines. Now, it's idea you'd be papa. Now, honorable Edda says, oh, if you had the GCB Bank, now, idea, so many pounds. You wait my boa. And my preparation, I cook PM to World Cup. Now, so don't say, I got 29 days now, World Cup near Basso. I say, cook PM or US, Canada, and I think so, Mexico, into your monkey. Says, come on, sake, bet my boa. I mean, so blast our preparation, be able to make so at your moment. So, and when I use a Ghana idea, open banker, F4 second leader, yeah, a GCB, GCB, my wow. We all know other banks in India, just a Uskan, a Shakra, who are betting, but GCB, a Ghana, yeah, a bank and Casa, and this is open a bit with Scout to the yard. And one GCB, a bit my boy, and maybe at my queen, so their moment. So, into your bank there, and run a back up a GCB bank, and where they own some of this guy more do 5 million Ghana city that boy. I said, I'll be a blast as a cop in World Cup National. Maybe I'll be to my queen, so their moment. So, Ewo, Ewan, Redding, and Seminole, so Ewo, Ewan, Ahase.
1: 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Ladies and gentlemen.
0: Yeah, come on, name. Yeah, there's some there, bah. Games are on them. Yeah, some with your mouth. Enti emren wo bebre se nje be hani adashi da fa se o ni ahwese enti nana ye had ne fa fa ha wo de fa ha na fa na ma no nyina so to boko so de ma me sa de bo moni pa so aso ai se pa enti wo de fa ha na de fa ha na de fa ha na bibian so to din so de ma one of high bo fo so o ne sa de a obo ma no ma so be bisi basa so e ho e ho no

foreign news in a bar. Happy 98.9. Still, one of Hyper for a bright tail at home in the court studios. And before some acquire foreign idiom, Mamma Dashiro Kaswakaka, Gudumbram, now coach, and my Jasper Football Academy, Ed Diego Armando. Open coach, guys, and one Diego Armando on our center in Crano. Jasper Football Academy. Now, coach, you're here, Diego Armando. Oh, watch him and Crano Nyomapa. Oh, Kaso Budumbram. Diego Armando Michao, and every happy birthday, son. Console, go and come on. Chief Inspector Edward Blay, just propose to Jemo Neiman District CID. Now it's a sanity because birthday, you know, a heavy akasa. Happy special birthday to Chief Inspector Edward Blay, our Neiman District CID. We from Michael Kinsley, you know, Operations Manager, GMA Group, and everyone at Happy FM. Opening, yeah, we will show happy birthday. Happy fantastic birthday. I'm Michelle Noyo Kessie. On channel, I guess, you on tune, quantum, or more, I'm one day, or more, one day. And see, how operate, oh, we do sit there, I question magnetism, not about 1 mile. No more, been so dashing so far. And see, happy special birthday to Inspector Edward Blay, our Nima District CID. Yamisha, no, you can see, and so on. I'm a little bit.

0: I happy 98. I sense some say they have a or Saudi Arabia. I'm saying rather game can even so basso. I say game to your Riyadh and Montezo. And I said, boy, I guess I lal. I did give me a bunny, you know. No one, not about a year crime. Say, Anna Safoni lead game na 90 plus 8 minutes. And I answer, move goalkeeper, Bento. I call create ongo be at ma utin tadia and wasi Ronaldo. Nibu fu ye se ah we game man ke boy win ya like trophy like as a pro league ah afi anasa for ya je na so say some bo won tama game no emu ya din pa e ma dey game ni nyaban ya na still 1-1 anasa 1 Ahilal 1 ah just say uha 37 minutes and a Mohamed Simakan to atna e ma anasa na so 90 plus 8 minutes and anasa for goalkeeper omo goalkeeper Benton so enya ongo so dem Ahilal no ada I'm a point so take a car. Now I say your book game in your games are an asset for Nabona. I'm about 33 games. I'm about to make 83 points. Now I love for so I answered that second. I'm so about 32 games. Oh, 78 points. Now it's all here in the last two games. And don't be born with you, Nadia. Now it's a some air to an asset for now. Use the idea. I know. Kwabna Sala, Siri Ronaldo, ni bo fou, we jot la yon touch la, is o jene wengi, because I know anon, na fans, na basti di mo, e bojis, nensu yon huya, ne kanate, eme no anon ma yi higa kansu di ma e 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15th, ajis o hi bion dana, oma da bo kena no pepe, ah, almost game on board against an answer. Also, me winning side game, no. I was in the idea, and also the association, so Kakan, so Ayaba. Now, I love from almost two games I can know. On my boy against a new, now almost a boy against Afaha. I saw her and your normal boy at home. Then a half hour and normal boy away to a club now. Since City and so you don't come on so much. So I was happy 98. Pona, you free Saudi Arabia, new movie, I come. Embra, Europe, Pankasa, now it's in the Nora down, so I games and so a bass and then so game living a basso. Nene, a game, so I say you mean so big game a basso. Oh, Tiaf Stadium, 7 p.m. Manchester City, a bar against Crystal Palace out in the idea. Game no, I know best for papa. Wait, game out here points between Arsenal and Man City now. Arsenal lead the table with 79 points. Man City no toss me no with 74. And it's a Man City ball game, no, we need ya. Nice idea. On so close to gap now, no, oh, close to gap now, nice idea. Obako 77 points, nice. Oh, yeah, a bet 2 points between Arsenal and Manchester City. Nice idea, no bear sheep. Now, yeah, say City ball game, no, we need ya. Nice, 2 games I can't add my Arsenal and City, no. City, Obako away to bomb after I Crystal Palace. La. Now, Arsenal side, no, so there, Arsenal, there, oh, no, only problem, yeah. They hear me say, the last 2 games, oh, we need ya. That is against Burnley and then Crystal Palace. Now, Burnley, no, Obako home. Now, it's a weekend, yeah, no boss again. Then the following week is about against Crystal Palace, and we are away. And just now, from Bassim Yadia, almost 2 games, no winning now. Said the Bia, Bema, as you know, so I'm a name, Uncle Majors, Uncle Bobo, Dodia, I did, yes, some year, but some Evo, Aonum. Nah, a cheap Bopini, Pep Guardiola, was a name, no, which is a mobile against Crystal Palace, oh, just stadium, 7 p.m. I give near Basso, and 2 channel in Tem. Nah, Pep was able to open it. Now, get Mukra mobile against Crystal Palace, the crown. And come on across any city.
1: Tough games since Patrick Vieira or Roy Hodgson, especially, and now in Oliver. They have a final, European final, so in the maybe struggle a little bit in the Premier League with a lot of changes. Manager is leaving, announced from a long time ago, and maybe they were not consistent, but the quality is there. The patent is there, and
0: Winston Kuma crap, Pep Guardiola can fire Crystal Palace. Oh, what should I be in the normal boy against Crystal Palace now? Idea. Game, I know she. I know she pointed idea with the man to the night crowd for any Migima Ebasso. Now I saw to go and say, ah, now you do an almost idea. Who be here? Say, ask of with my drop points. Answer, what's my winning legs? Oh. I dey ready say asimi o say ah onu adu odwe o pa na Crystal Palace game obo na nanyume no o say ah no won bi on mount me control o say as afor do points dey be na no ni nsam onu odi ehia pass game obo again Crystal Palace na o so otimi dwe o na say as afor be do points e ho dey asimi dey on dey say no onu onhwe onu kra o say onu no ni game obo again Crystal Palace no odwe o
1: Crystal Palace and thinking what you have to do to always I learn from my career as a manager that what you cannot control is forget about it is to do better, what we have not done better this season, to arrive in better position to fight from the Premier League that we are still fighting and Crystal Palace.
0: Pep Guardiola say, ah, I don't fuck it, can I? We game out, born ya. Now, Arsenal, and who be here, some double points, and said, be ah, on which Magic League, and also they be a hoddy. I know I'm fan of him, I say, ah, I see no more bone, my new moon, some, no more bone, new moon, some to me, I share and found. the hands in the game so bono behen we winning in anso ewo eye ehonom na 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
1: choose finals if you cup because the referees didn't do the job they should do, even the BAR, the true finals, the FA Cup. And when that happened, it's because you have to do better. No, but referees in BAR, I never trust anything since I arrived a long time ago. Always I learned that you have to do it better. Do it better. If you're in that position, you better, because we have to blame ourselves. That is what you have to do, because that is a coin. And you have to do better, better for yourself. And that is Crystal Palace, and focus, and focus, and focus.
0: Man City head coach Pep Guardiola on to change him. I care about Evan. I say, okay, see, I know Man City. Ah, I say, do baby, grab one sec. Player, see, oh, Bobo, so I go. Oh, jubilee, you go, oh. Van is Debbie. Guys, Adia, video assistant ref no. And why you crack up? So, genius ref is with my young papa, with my norma. I say, oh, be able to baby, can we ask crazy baby to my consulting van on some, oh, honum. Now, Olivia Glasnow, so your penny case, and your honor, coach, Crystal Palace team, no. Never was open and then you a Japan Gumusu because we game a mobile game Man City now. And we just did our fans in the bay. Now we have mood crowd to sell camp. No, so oh, we feeling there a great party place in your crowd. I saw motion and then you made a game. No, we be able to so the Amomo.
2: Great feeling, great mood here, and we're enjoying the final weeks of the season. We're in a good shape. Most of the squad, most of the players are available, feeling well, and now we're looking forward to four great games we have to play.
0: Head coach Eddie Mark, Crystal Palace, Olivia Glass, and also watching Simudia Mayan so on. Now, the Crocrum Club was opening. Now, we give a move ball against Man City now. Don't say in the conference link, Grandma Finals. Now, I give the crown, send a home to tell us, oh, I give the crown in front to a chicken. Now, so a book game against City, I just had game the idea I was in there and watch. But I say, I didn't win your post with my control City attack, no? I'm going to attack now. I'm going to play to be said, Doku. I say, Ellen Haaland crying and can't say because of the enemy, Jay Kutano. I say, you're playing to be said, Ryan Chekimo, Antoine Semenyomo, and no form. I'll hear form no gym now. You're bumping so with me, sir, from Naba. So they be a blast as a group, people World Cup, now say, be able to my queen, see their mind. Then, not you know, say, I wish I'm mounting myself for the more, Mama Mushma. Omujam na sports ah so to me control sa players we nyana wa he so but many spaces be a na mbu say eh na ko chama players we nyana with over na control mutimi control mo but also no mum there o hwe nzo but control sa players na na for control sa players we nyana no so nya spaces be a on so to me edio mu nyanso ewo eye eho.
2: Of course, the preparing for City, yeah, showing the players today how they play, such attacking football, it's incredible. But on the other side, also showing them where we can find our chances, yeah, to score against them. We had a very tough defeat at home when we lost 3-0. We were much better than the result showed, and now we want to do better. I want to be more efficient. We believe in us that we can create a couple of chances, but of course, but the big challenge is to control their attack with Doku, who is in an incredible shape right now, not just with his dribblings, also scoring and getting assists. Of course, Haaland, we don't need to talk about him. Semenyo, Jerky, Phil Foden, so many attacking players. Omar Mamouche, I know him from Wolfsburg. And this is what we have to control first. But then we really believe that we will find our spaces to score.
0: Winston Kumaka, head coach at my Crystal Palace, Olivia Glass, and I can't do down so, honum. Now, if you don't say no down, so idea, Uko Pimuso, England, or the nice idea, championship play of game back on so at Basel. I don't hear, I would say two teams that can't qualify that I just say Yamia Dumam, 2026-2027 EPO, no idea on my room. No, when you're sitting one team to have a count. Now, it's already no Coventry City, Eddie can't qualify. Ipswich and so I qualify. Nemo Akabako, Nano, a game back on so at Toja. Now, Saddam Tinson. In the semi-final stage by against Middlesbrough, they did give me a bunny after extra time, no, they 2-1 in favor of Southampton. Now, teams are coming into the idea. Finals, no, so two teams, no, also move back on the back, Coventry City, no, Ipswich Town, no, to make you so away, EPO, and I say. Now, we had a horse city, the Tigers, as well, but against Southampton, the Saints, as well, Timu, or Machi, Yipa, Southampton, what did 1 in 40 years? fiti tama eti bobo kunum and I feel no hair horse it for so 121 years out in the team ache ye papa yeah mse players finals and so basom 22nd May 2029 is a next week Friday and as I give so basoa it's between Horse City and then Southampton. I said the Tigers versus Eddie since the game and so I'm sure I don't come on so mount so oh happy 98.9 info 9 and so I dare could him so Spain so our games and so Airbus and no games in their basso now we know game 36 games in the Airbus and rather set a big wet FH Emma Labenti machine winning by 3-2 Rebetis 2-1 Osasuna also at FM Emma let's go Madrid continue winning by 2-1 and then 4 games at Barça Espanyol at Nafia against Atletico Bilbao. Atletico Bilbao, the Yellow Submarines, BR also bought against Sevilla, Alave, and so a bought against the Champion Club. Oh, 2025, 2026, La Liga Champions, no? Yeah, bought against Alave. We give my body a Diago, any baby, any with your body a Diago Akeke. And I think so, I call Luciano Afonso Perez and Getafe, a bought against Mallorca. Ochna, 3 games at Barça, Valencia at Namestea. About against Rayo Vallecano, Girona, and so about against Real Sociedad, and I so Real Madrid, and so about against Real Oviedo. Seeing a game in the city, I don't come on so much, so I was happy 98.9. If you feel now you're queen, you can so I was in Shinum, to my cram. Ewo Italy, a quick idea. We Coppa Italia finals and also a basso out and then you make game number 7 PM a game. So to the Roma Montenso or Stadio Olimpico 70,634. Like but Boma, it wins it. Yeah, and she never see a console. Lazio Honso about against international Milan Inter. I game and all she pa. Now we Coppa Italia history in the idea. Way back in 1922, yeah, she a book Coppa Italia. Now I say over 104 years in the Gusua. Ya Bobby Duane. Now, here, Tima, I want Elon with my trophies in the draw party. La Vecchia Signora Juventus, imagine 15 times. Now, for Tima, also, I'm a boy named Lazio and Inter Milan. So, Lazio, so it's me winning 7 times. As you're the last time Lazio voted me winning a Coppa Italiano, then way back 2018-2019 season. And out in the idea, almost J.A. on the last Coppa Italia. 9 times, so almost imagine 9 times. The last time I'm J.A. 2022-2023 season, and our interphone, so AJ. Now, oh, shit, and I say, play about one, the performance, no, as to any year. Coppa Italia India, and I say player back up Roberto Mancini. I know your coach was on our starting boy way back in 1981 to 2001. I said 20 solid years and a ball. Coppa Italia in the idea and performance there. So, you both me ball 120 games in the Coppa Italia. Now, the player back goes on so much. She go to do a power Coppa Italia in India. Now, I say Alessandro Attobelli on what saying 56 goals. I say, second my clubs, me and son. About my Brescia international man of in so age Juventus out in the idea saying a home in Shane City at the mound so and why is a name you make game getting a basso Coppa Italiano and to your Stadio Olimpico between Lazio and I think so international man they don't come on some mound so and we're happy 98.9 FM. Name free Illinian dashing for room and call a take a grand idea and not down so idea. A Turkish leg no so idea out in the idea and so game back on swear to ga. Now a Turkish super leg in the alliance a game back when you get to Canada. A Queen Aspo, a so cheap, a 6 tax, a winning by 1 goal to the minimum and then so game can send so a basso and then so a semi final game. Away, I am on Stadion and Caram Montenso. Jangle Bilegi, Ebba against Transaspo, out in the idea. Transaspo, the one who announced the names of Origin Summer, Crowns on the Ma, Yashin, the next same final game, no, so a basso between Jangle Bilegi and our friends, Transaspo. Now, so, Oshadi and I say, Kunyaspo, they can't qualify PMO finals in Georgia. Either a Jangle Bilegi and I say, Transaspo, what be in Nobel Romuso or the grand finals of a Turkish leg, and I don't come on some also. Ewo, eye, ahasi. Na, if you're on Emra, England, kakra, na, dean, come on, so, bibi, guswa, eko, si, yipan, so, nom. 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I'm so shame a Juma saw the Manchester United. I had ya. Oh, I say money, maybe no to me, a Juma so and my Manchester United. Nadia in 24 now say Adia Chief Executive Officer. I Omar Berada on a director of football. Jason O. Cosso, Edin Commas. Oh, shame a Juma saw Penny. I party who be here. so much teaching sim kwa kram uti omo hwani so much me propose akoma openi kese Jim Ratcliffe na papa nti jitum dia na yes nyame abman next season code here na yes Manchester 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
3: I enjoy and I never forget about my music. I say
4: the song.
3: Another thing is for me is it's unbelievable. I little bit more I cry and Casemiro stay
4: yeah, yeah, yeah. No chance?
3: No. I need go in the high love. The Manchester United live in my heart.
4: Yes.
3: Thank you very much. Thank you for everything. Not just about me,
4: yeah.
3: My family.
4: Yeah.
3: It's not Casemiro big. It's family Casemiro. It's my family.
4: Yeah, your son's a Man United fan.
3: Yeah, yeah. My young boy is fun, unbelievable.
0: Na I say Casemiro say oh wa be ya dwuma so no wa bobo ni bia from Real Madrid we pium e dem Manchester United wa bobo bia na che se nyame adoma Sunday a game on against Nottingham Forest na bo na we dia ne e Manchester United mu home game to boss a game ni dia no na last game abom e dem Manchester United so wa mu home ground so e won me no adan so no ne Rio Ferdinand so ne papa so wa creating the YouTube account and also di kaka na is abofun ni na hard pa o eh abofun ni na hard o nye di o YouTube na so han enu kwase so ye akodo so ye ye ho Oshe, siko mwenye on football mu pa obo, three lions no, wabo Manchester United. Hey, siko mwenye pa from Leeds United, wepi mo Manchester United. Wabo bobia jiska. Made nene so YouTube nu o jiska one man, ya sengbe toa. 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Because say, ah, sa decision ye ono kwa on. Oh, oni nebu sya fonyo, mu tiki sa decision da. 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O ni nina nsu, eh, sinso ono ma, jise, uwe di ya, sika di, wenye sika bibri, wenye sika bibri, nso ono ma, edem kwa ono sa ma, onso, ewo happy 98.9 FM. Now, if you're on Eco Spain, I can only say, yeah. Spanish La Liga so games and so Basso Akama. Now here they are Basso and so name is Jemukama. I bow against Deportivo Alave. Na Hans Flick and so open case on Sujum de Maya FC Barcelona. Now opening so Dimkuma Akra. Now PMO and Central for meeting a copy of one more. We are the Nikaka Quotita Honum. Now that's Central for Suguza Openi. Now should be anomalous here. I said there will place best and me and Sabia out in the idea of Monsono. 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No more taking decision about Marcus Rashford. No, say oh, Juma Marcus idea, idea. A so team in the international team commander coach. No say be ano unya. We iska kakrebi. Ya pepe 28 million pounds. The man Manchester United now. Bet my boy Emma Rashford. So it's matter. So oh, honum. Na ne kwekwe mukra ne busa. Coach Hansi Flick's opening. Na Cancelo so be bolun kaka. No no so kwa ne go wonu kwa ti no say oh. Cancelo, oh, a fantastic player. Oh, piano, oh, yeah, papa, oh, say, we have performance with Jedimaya Basana. Eh, so, any ye, no, say, about crop, you can say, with my boy, right side of defense, now the left side with me, boy, and you share, no, ma, eh, Cancelo, by, and with my buana, oh, need my boy, and you read my swan, eh, Cancelo, now, be, my Basana, idea, so, any pa, I just need no mosha, or mosha, and twice is in the engine, not necessary, my dear, make. Take a decision about a how Cancelo know who they are in Shining City and so Ewo Eye Honum. Na if you na young cotton some room gatan say idea and come on to Guswa Echo see papa. Na no down so open the case and they won't share chin so them I remember Bubukuno a Florentino prayer and so a press conference case pa I told the idea. Papa in so I can send me brief, papa in so can send me brief and so on. Na opening so okay, can say I don't share the analysis or say, oh, share the animal city. Yeah, I also admit it. Say, ah, why mistake? Pa, okay, this in India. Next, a club no, oh, my mistake, baby. And to crack coming in, no matter for a cotrophilus. Hey, La Liga, Omania, Copa de Rio, Omania, Champions League, Cradia, hey, a coyenum, Gasecra, Omania, or even La Liga, no crown, but I did the Yomono. Ah, before say no more by a classical, I don't know Saturday crown. That is a damn Sunday, no. Ah, I have 11 points, crown. I don't hear embarrassing crown. Yes, I know, sir. Etchum 11 points, Papa B. Etchum pa, you are the normal Joe Montiasi. Then open it, can't and send me be a church and say, or so shall. A few no. No one be on my uncle, or so media, no one be on my India. They be answered on Quay Cra. And I've also referenced from Swan. There are certain decisions, be a quoted Tarama do Bubukuno. No, sir. Ah, then no, I dance or to 2 big money in Central Four. And we will catch in Central Four, so Mukramo, we are ugly, moon your fair. I'm going to be more press conference as a bit distant nippers. I do it because, ah, Debbie, Osha or Baby Crown, no, you have a power. I say, remember, I'm going to be a monk chain. No, bow, son, no, mommy, no, we start questioning a crowd. No, say, ah, look at the child turn crowd. Say, ah, we went to quite a course between my new players now, eh, or William Chomani. And I think the Federico Vivad now say, ah, where is he? Where no man? Where is he? Let's ask him, maybe see Club Yamu. Maybe see Club Yamu. Let's say, ah, sir. And Tina and Centronium cover so he called El Hobby. It's a non at Mamananda. Occupyanam's no, Debbie. I assume it also means Dinkumakra. And there's an opening a cover so he called. And some panel calls for a press conference, Nasi. Simuma Ganafuna.
5: Pino Perez's performance at this news conference this evening has left journalists stunned and Spanish football stunned as well. Because make no mistake, Real Madrid have had a terrible season. But he's come out fighting. He believes attack is the best form of defence. And rather than holding his hands up and saying, I've made lots of mistakes this season, he's come out and basically blamed the media and referees for the fact that Real Madrid have had such a terrible season. I mean, there were quite extraordinary scenes. He insulted some of the male journalists in the press conference room by calling them all ugly, and taking a question instead from a female journalist who he said was much better looking. I think at another point, he insulted some female journalists as well who write about football. He was asked about this infamous fight last week between two of his players when one of his players ended up in hospital. He basically said it was a storm in a teacup. He said fights happen all the time in football. He said there have been fights in every single season in which he has been in football. I think that's a total of 26 years. And he was more concerned about the fact that the news of this fight had leaked to the media than the actual fight. And in a really kind of sort of sinister way, he said, leave it to me. I will take care of it. Talking about the leaks to the media. So watching the whole thing, I just got the feeling that he'd kind of taken a leaf out of the Trump playbook. Never apologize, never compromise, and attack the media when you're in trouble.
0: Winston Chimga Kra, Mini Papa, Cave, so he called Candituja, and I don't know Jim Ewell press conference, Nancy, and I'm not going to say, but I'm in Casaca, said be a and they ba with much so and then my tea phone so happy 98 and I still want to have from Guza but the foreign news in air bounce on them. Now I'm saying that my lord chance Real Madrid and so at Santiago Bernabéu against Real Sociedad where Oviedo now I'm saying a game ah umnya kan komo because obo kra he o win points kwa BNC o lose kwa 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Bring down ba. 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You see, I'm say Mourinho do. Yami had my season ya ended ya. She now knows no. Oma pronounce was say we with my bitch. Jose Mourinho. Real Madrid bobo go. 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Oma city ya. I say indiscipline. 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All Real Madrid camp no. 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But Oma she say Mourinho do bad ya. Ebi abe tima queen. See that moment so. 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Na we say so grass and so you play. Ebi onu so. Board my ye Borussia Dortmund. 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

So you say, I doubt him say, eh, my cousin say, boy, pa. High sense say, Dim, come on. High sense, neck, I say. I saw the electrical.

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Na oh piano mo mi brain sinu mse onsi no man. Debi. Obi oh guide biya no yes sa no mano. Oh boy na a guide party. Obi say get ni Judy dia. Mani huso e sharp to camera tangasa. Oh yeah, boga mu boga tangasa. Obi on tu kwe ba mani huso oh swag. As a meal, humble food, me over my chair, be intact. Some can say bribe ya. If you are Friday night, you can say brand a bit time, I can because oh, bar, Saturday, Sunday, Monday. We discover to be the G. But any cause of my baby brings us, sir. Any cause of my breath, sir. And to be on a washing machine or hokama. Oh, they ask all the normal way, you know, the goom papa, I watch it be a fine. You have not been seen no mamma, so much you try to be. So, boy, be the old fast, I consider dog in a crowd, dog in on. Dog in a crowd, dog in on. Money who say, one must be cinema. Debbie. Man, talk washing machine because we a guy party, you'll be here no, a washing machine. So, boyfriend in Nibia, oh, come 1, 2, 3 no, dear. Forget to know, call him as of more bread. Now we see no money in 5 years. Tell Debbie. Once a man or me a queen, or me a precious, and you also, yes, so much also a pampo mangasa. And what's your man, money bressa? Debbie, woman bressa. Now we do a howl at home so on. And so our boyfriend, if you are catching back, walk a 2, walk a 3, still on fewer. Funny see no parking, no cool in him. I no cool in him. Oh, sanity. And to open washing machine, I told ya. For niche high sense for us, I'm number one the best of washing machine. I'm number one the best. Now when you say almost our air condition, so who's a nano? If you wash it, if you wash even a nano, so fun the crisis almost a boy heat. So I'm just saying, was in him betrothed ya, bodia. Ko high sense fast way na ko je omo e condition bi eno e chele ankasa e chele uza me kama asem se titi ade wi anom ni titi eno be ma de ni kwaso kasa bebre especially bia o oh, boy from 30 years e kwa 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Said, you and your tunes, so all in that, ever bonam or no, but get it closer. 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And the fan who created the crowd too much. Fan who created the do. Fan who kaka. Debi. Esa. U treat your obana subwa. U treat your anukra. Oh, Hanadrin. 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Oh, finish your cold zoom. No, say yes. Ah, Bemay, we a sharp to camera tangasa. Uncle Abrucho, but we a bug a mubangasa. On Ope, company, Bemount, AC, bit my bachili, padia. Oh, and on a high sense for us.

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me and him says I didn't know. When you can't be a nation, my just a missing big crown will be home. Ah, I come to me when I'm a pay, me rice, but I'm the good rice you can. Ah, and me tell me now, Ben, come on. 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Oh, sir, rice cooker, no, oh, washing machine, maybe a microwave, oh, blender, be only now when you said my own pimple and will be crowns all around. My son is how many I had, Jane. Cacan, no pie. Now go to me, I had, Jane. Oh, we're boy now with ya, so I'm quite ma, oh, tell them, umpigra. Oh, if you're Piabia Baba Jim from about ready, Cacano Piaba, no go to way, no go to Jen, the sending you a hard drink. Unless I know many nano or dema. It says I want high sense, no money now with you, umpimpo. Maybe I want them on them. Hey, is ya a chili? Eh, fridge ya, in so it says, oh, drinks, bishima, a chili, come on. Maybe I okay. Washing machine be bia chalai and to put the best there but they are copy moon so el high sense for us way from my lot of fear friends me no want them come near me we kill a lot of prayers na soccer betting so na free na in say soccer betting so edi nkomo yi pa say ah soccer bet there ene no omo na mo buan ya o say ene na no na edi time akra no na egusu edi time akra so ho no ma dun dia soccer betting so boapa. Now, when you say, I dear soccer betting, so say, ah, say, no, so trap bet parma who told ye pa dia. The best betting platform is soccer bet for us. Also, with must take matches be. With must take with my bet 10 plus matches. Now, no staking is at me, boy, ye papa. Let's say, do we can be a lusu game cry? It's say. One of the years, you are staking 10 plus matches in it. If you ultimately lose one game, you say, game, you are sharp. You say, ah, Nina, queer, but one about quite ginsome. Say, ginsome, queer, but my wow. As I reward three times, you will stake here, no. And then, soccer bet for us, eh? Who say, Nicole, bought me a hot cacabo, or maybe I won't say, on country, maybe a bounce, unica pre. Why, yeah, what's sticky bet in a car, or monitor of funu, or monitor of funu, well, with match against which I will basis here. We if my baba ask, can we break it out? Because only my mama ye. Only say your magic be only magic be a soccer bet for a dam on the mobua. And I say, and a bet, you know, I need a walk home. Ah, and open to boom or sorry, only capre, but or you want to or call soccer bet for us, so papa will stick 1, 2, 3 be one at them. Ah, a bedroom, no bones to be out of a call. Once a girl's in Usana, say, chop money, ma. Oh, moon and him say, Coso. Oh, moon and him pa. But when you discover there, you say, oh, you know. And then a soccer bet for us. I'm not with my boy, I'm with me. Who lose one game, great. It's me, wow, because if you pressure death, you know, say, what in your car? I bet hard dream, papa. And people be said, yeah, soccer bet for Adama. I'm not with me, boy. And then one idiot, your school fees, and one idiot, yeah. Ah, oh, boy, ma, oh, that guess, where's a trade? Oh, better, I'm sure. A grumble now, yeah, between my share, my best, and me, and soccer bet for no, who didn't boom, see, Wuhan wa free win wa tika kramano. Wa free win wa tika kramano. Wa free win wa tika kramano. To be honest, hey, tell me boy, you're dreaming, hmm. Yeah. Hey, so I bet for damn and I'm not dumb now. I need to make you a car, dear man. Who's a guest, no? Obu says, ka, 1, 2, 3, na ufina. You will drop, oh, friend, cry. Me yon den. But if you are, oh, man, if you are, Wuhan, it's an say, when you scare free, so I bet for no. Oh, na, oh, don't friend, no. What's sending this car, no? Bunsa, let's not, oh, on mana, kwa ba, Wuhan, offer. Hey, thank you. Won't say any job, but it's getting more the other breaker. It's a betting platform with my boy, with my yes, content, my whole heart is on a soccer bet for. I have happy 98.9. That's what Tim Kunyaso, and they are good young son, bro. I piss caca, but my main technique I can't find fancy. Now say, Finn Simon and Simon Dorso. Never seen the farm brown, so happy 98.9. Still one on high for bright till dome in the core studios. Minimum two up to them. Ricardo Carisma, Pablo Aima, Daniel Passarella, the one and only Italiano, Gian Como Como. They are all part of the show. It didn't seem their bro. Them don't know what to do.
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0: 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Na wi big game na Basu we. Access Bank Division 1 League Zone 1A playoff at Basu between Tamale City against the BB United. Was a game no an wash papa. Was already no idea. Division 1 no. Two teams that can qualify. Home have bought Ghana Premier League. Nibi. Now it's all here. Ashanti go to 04 qualify. Samson a Post City. Post City. Mamichia or the four Francis of Remensa. Pusha. All the team in the end Post City. And then some mobile games now could grant to me. Could grant to me the affair. You have a team who grant to me. Now to be a nice baby. Nyako boy in Yakoma. Crown Tone. Now it's all here. I can't team back when I say a baby between Tamale City versus the BB United and every 3 p.m. and I give them so a bus so one match say don't come on some months or ha now Cordia no crown so I should put VIP no 30 Ghana City center line 10 Ghana City popular stand 10 Ghana City and every and I give them so a bus so international may say with my heart Kakananka ABR Ghana's five-star commentator because you know about to your papa Ghana's five-star commentator kwaku an sama bite nzo be hwezi betimi nsaka na na ko nzo betima boa ne hudu ya nche ni nyatitem so ewo eye hono ti na na moya hard 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I give them so a basso 3 p.m. Yeah, it's already there. I can see my crab nice here. I can't beat me. Yeah, I'm saying it's a bit Ghana's five star. It's, I don't know. What's the main car? Aha, and I can't wait to my boy, It's Nabuto, Kaka. Now, my father signed the moon and connecting to hold on, Kaka. Oh, hold on, Kaka. It's me about the balcony moon, but connecting to Nabuto, mommy, Nabuto, mommy, why, maybe is here. That is, aha. Ghana's five star. 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high before and you come up to be a room didn't that is that you know now my boss in team courage has also high at the jawa near the house on a aquadia also mura and nimiamu papa also mura and nimiamu 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Ghana's five star
1: yeah oh hi bofo
0: oh the leading commentator ewo G Sports Life ana se wa na ye wa
1: We are part of the commentators.
0: Oh, sir.
1: We are the lead commentator.
0: Now, how do you do all?
1: Say, I have your paper, but your official said, we are the lead commentator, and I think we are the supporting commentator.
0: Wait a minute, I'm going to tell you, between only said does, you know, why not? Or Nenim Kaka?
1: Oh, so go by the Ubian and say, Guma is senior man.
0: But I'm for Judy Pau.
1: Juma, the animal, now we are now in here. Of course. Opportunity to buy, and you make it just the opportunity.
0: Na and a back a car, or Honomana, a back a car.
1: Oh, I'm the HMP.
0: Ampa. Now, yeah, boss, you know, your boss, Sinti Correch has also high aquadia, also smoother and new mumu. And to me,
1: Sabin Cardi, and Eddie Betrim.
0: What your bone?
1: Oh, Betrim.
0: Ah, Otio.
1: Na
0: wo Accra Sports Stadium boy nkomo kakai
1: well han me ma happy 98.9 FM tifo nyina kwaba e kwan so nko sukwa de ba en ka gupa ma sinyi nim se ene eme ye eda the Ghana Football Association asserting said the only available ticket are zone 1 two teams zone 1A zone 1B yen be di wapi da pe di from the two teams, no. Your separate so be PM or the Ghana Premier League, no. I'm on the side, the only available Premier League year ticket, no. At the Amano. Now, at exactly 12:30 PM, and I'm the PM on Kago Pama. So, now, in terms of how Bamboo get, the GDS is a top notch. Oshe barricades, a hoodwa, on the area demarcations. Even the entrance of the stadium, any kakwa. Then again, OSHA safe zone, a section of the media, Wabrana, they be united, attach it down. They make your grand entry into the Accra Sports Stadium. No? Now, the Adrona program was safe zone, and come back for pet videos, any still pictures, maybe take care. I don't want to move you to the so, but due to security reasons, safe zone. No? I say, sign us on the Daso Kama in Pemplano Cassay. In 24 Sharp was said the demarcations, the touch line, the center circle, 18 yard box, 6 yard box, semicircle arc, that 18 yard box, any Milano. Almost some can ink, no, almost my ink, not Kumuye Pa, Utimusampa, the VI points for action. But Tamale City, neither do one, then who said, or the bats were hot. But the WB United, and as you see, I'm not say, I'm attached it down. Oh, I crash post to the man. Oh, my, yeah, the Olise way. Oh, hi, I can't say the Olise way out here.
0: Chim.
1: Yeah, I can't say the Olise way out. Or more familiarize it with the pitch.
0: Oh, okay.
1: I'm not 9-8-8 in Sinsana. So, I can boot there. I said, Ebe Safata, say, Ombesha, and then Sinsana, Ebe, the Ebe Co, you know, Press Nina, the WB United Press Nina. You see, I'm not saying, or more take a stroll across post to them. Test Nankas and Casasua, but you said they are very, very poised for action.
0: Now, of course, see the morning, no fans are back at Kana.
1: Well, I generally, it's a general canker, and I say a problem, Kesepa, and the Ghana football as a whole. You know, in Kotoko has Campo, category A match, the El Clasico. The super class of Ghana football camp, you know, and then I'm not difficult to say that me, enough spectators, and what I say, and the same old story, and the team are, and they shift to attention and free football. So, but Yanko, Alexis Soka, they said, the 24th edition of them, Alexis Senior Championship, who said, what's really going? Similar situation in terms of spectatorship, our form, two teams, when your teams are. Or more yet based in the southern sector of Ghana. Two Accra clubs, and after the two traditional clubs, Bofakwadi, Oko United, and everybody are. Now, come to the police, spectators, but you name him, said, WB United, Kamale City, two teams when your team Sam. On bet me a pulley, a feeling even half or a quarter of the total stadium capacity. You know, for me, I'm not surprised, but game on your shots here and shots here. And Obin Subet me a juice midweek, Unin said, so.
0: And upon all shame, boss, eh, and a jabby about two across possibly, no. What to judge to judge your answer, a jabber to the new idea. Gana phone tell Masudi. Nana may have a brie. Now, say, yes, shall we be okay, be in touch there.
1: Only,
0: say, be okay, be obedient, your over no bibia.
1: Sir, I am here an acting head of sports.
0: Oh, sir.
1: Acting head of sports, I am here by the beer. Who's man, they are by and say everybody some. But who's that behind? Say, even a half fit cook one, fire or bright.
0: Ampa.
1: A fire.
0: Oh, my cassa, but in area as no Acadian. Oh, I'm who quit dreamy pa. Nana, everyone was in 3 PM Samba across the stadium.
1: Okay.
0: Now I say Ghana's 5-star Kweku and Sound Bright anything. I say a half fit Kweku and Sound Bright crowd. We have one of those. Yeah, nice idea. Ghana phone to Judy. Judy say any hour to Ghana to the man Ghana phone. Do say I'm on phone. I'm by the but they hear him say and then we game across all the across post stadium between Tamale City and then DBB United. No, we a big game up because who win ya? Oh, qualify the ball Ghana Premier League. I'm my next season. That is 2026-2027 Ghana Premier League. I said, oh, Cordia, 30 Ghana City, and you have VIP, 10 Ghana City, center line, and then popular stand on 10 Ghana City. Nice, okay. When you say, it's a bit my boy, maybe it's my queen, so, honum. Now, when you say, Africa senior athletes in Zugu, so I also University of Ghana Stadium, I said, no, and a study, I said, no, the ultimate idea. Then, so, no, I'm copying more on them, copying more, come on, no more, about quite a hard thing to say, okay. Attendance in their form, attendance no form, pa. Even especially in the opening ceremony, no attendance no form. And argument among for so they by say a working day in Tama, a whole corner hiding a car, but at least the amount for around Omo more Madina, Omo more East Legon, Adenta for no, ha, Omina, Krabbit, my barber boom, and Yako, my come out, airport residential, Krabbit, my co. Say, Bianti, I had athletics, of course, but we, I'm saying football, can we African Cup. African Cup near bonus and but we have let's say 24th edition of African Senior Athletic Championship. I just hope here a gentleman jacket when I'm call monitor no make a crowd 100 meters hitting out in the yes a marion and break power here the lives of Toby Amusan Nigeria girl no Usum Rikomu Tupa and Yasem Getwa Ghana Mountain to Jijima Kama and the hearing say and then so no so I won't say yeah and I say can I chose the body and a copy muso or said yeah I'm with my shabwa ama bit me, I'm a bit no man now, so it's my queen. And Osha, yeah, me get to be able to call so I almost start 9 a.m. As I said, now 1:42. Now I said, we can be a call so I come on. Now just all call you with my corner. Idea around bears, 3 no, so no, idea poor vote women, no, fine, I'll be call so. Sanson, I wish I did nice idea poor vote men, no, so cry, call so cry, da. Name 1 and I said 320 javelin men also because then 330 400 meter hurdles men and also semi final because then 350 100 meters women heat you know so because then 4 o'clock and a long jump men final also be together into where they are there and then she pa now 415 so 800 meters men also semi final also because then 435 medal ceremony for more winning you know be medal ceremony so come on and then 445 and also 100 meters hurdles women final also be together nothing so here they are now say 5 and I say 455 medal ceremony so be together. Now it's idea 505 and we 100 meters woman final so be koso na 515 100 meters men eh na is enena anobe shipao nti enena uni bibia dia bone kopium e University of Ghana state one because eno ade 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chikra so no hwe 6:15 in soa, there are 1,500 meters and also men, and also betoga, then 6:25, and 10,000 meters, you know, and you men final, and also betoga. Hey, me kai tema me ko school, e wa chimo da, hey, 10,000 meters, one of high for kai, me nemusa. Na 6:45 p.m., you know, medal ceremony, and also betoga, nothing, so 7:15 p.m., 4x400 really mixed final so be to go out there and no idea and no be she papa name no ada idea we said no 100 meters heat no so be to go come na Toby Amusan e Nigerian no so no as so winning the heat no so di nkoma akran so and then team win team nkoma akra Toby Amusan e di to go
2: every opportunity I get step to step on the line. And I'm looking forward to defending my title tomorrow. You'll be the biggest Nemo. I'm Toby Amusan. I'm just here, you know, doing my thing and let God do his thing. And I mean, it's an amazing atmosphere. Ghana is always like really welcoming when it comes to like championships overall. And I'm just excited to be here. I'm getting old now. I'm just joking. I mean, my coach and I, my coaches and I, you know, we sat down before the season started, and we actually did talk about what races I need to compete in, and you know, the few ones we selected. Because I'm honestly managing my body, you know. Since 23, I've had like series of injuries, and you know, behind the scenes, and I'm just taking it one race at a time and just listening to my body this year.
0: Now, it's Toby Amusan also, Connor Jordia, and my 100 meters on Copa, Harry. On so can't be pie, said Rada, on to me winning heat now. Hearing him say, be able to my coon say, and I say, I saw Nina and you scatter there, or no so, or Tom Baska, I said, be able to my healing who ye, I say, Winston Kumaraba. Now, Yvonne Fatima Britton, and so, born on 28 July 1991, is American born athlete who has represented Ghana in hurling since 2024. Now, it's a boy, and so, you know. America bridge memo, you know, US bridge memo, and you know, I saw Bowsi, I can so see all two mechanics with my Ghana out in that. I mean, and as young gay, none of the bro for the panel is a considering the magazine. She rattles the Queen's language with ease. Oh, come on for now, Emre Kra, of course, I just say Yvonne Fatima Britton and so on. So now, also hit it on so the hit on so a winnie. No, so no, Odinkumaka, Odinkwa, Yvonne Fatima Britton.
3: My focus on my start so and finishing, so it was pretty good. I'm happy with the win. To just be faster every race, just improve, keep improving, and represent Ghana. Yes. Getting treatment, massage from my physio, doing my warm-up, making sure I'm hydrating because it's hot, and so yeah, all those things, taking care of my body. So yes, energy is great. I feel the energy. I love it. I'm home, so it feels good. I've been here since 2022, but I was born in America, so I'm American Ghanaian. So yes, the culture is definitely different than America, because I have competed for America and I have now competed for Ghana. So I definitely love it here. So I'm happy to be here and excited to be here and represent all of us and our people and our talent. And I'm just very, Tommy's my girl. She's competitive, so it's going to be a good race. So yes.
0: Nice. Yeah, you remember Cooper, Yvonne Fatima Britton, on so chain same to the idea from America to Hano, who's a view more shaka, who's the difference in Zuma Kama. I saw Byron Sonka Kaka, on the 100 meters headers, and idea, mana from no one's no, or yeah, the pounds are starting to two mechanic behind my US, but they need us that Ghana Danakuma so and Casagana Danakuma so. The person conquered in the my Ghana. Yvonne Fatima Britton, I say, where Ghana party, Ghana Danakuma so keke. And so, I want doggy America for now, and you also to me cap at my gun and rather than my means to buy out so boa and my goose or your queen crown so home. Na you call me mana from Kaka, and I say the being a man or man. I say, one a draft, let's be honest, radio on so, and round so at least you be crying or high me cock crown or so. Right, I beg make a talk small one and two with the senior BBA, second Saturday, and your BBA, it's yente a latani about you on so crowns who didn't come a crack.
3: excited to be here, and I'm happy to just go there and execute and have fun. I don't know what to say, because I was supposed to be there, but I had some visa stuff, so I had to focus on the visa to get my visa, then I couldn't make it. But I'm happy the women qualified for the FOBA one, so I'm excited for that.
2: And I'm happy to-
3: good, of course, I can't say much. 100 good, FOBA one good, everything good, good, good. So I've built my confidence. Last year wasn't good, but this year I came back home to Nigeria and I came to meet my coach, Coach Murphy. He's there. And he encouraged me, he advised me, and
0: I said, I'll tell you about it. I'm going to tell you about it. I said, no, sure, 100 meters, no finance, no because of it. And then, say, I would see Trotro Mukre Kofia, who do a Punglo, baby, no see. Now, why I had a crown sword, and said, I'm with my boy, because attendance in your form, a kind of crap, yeah. And no, sure, there are a lot of radio stations in Ghana, I see. And to move me more with the roof, it's getting room, no more young day. Oh, and penny for Mammy Chan, Mr. Charles Sessibi. And also, I let us know, can we be? Opening my hood in a month for 2 months. My mama, you know, bloggers, and qua blogger, no, on all posts, I deny, no, come on, send you. But here, 12 was a bar, a trim, ye. But then also, you know, there's a thin line between bloggers and a sport journalist. Send me one on the side, yeah. Mobile mistake, debia. Ah, on a blogger, when you're pursuing, you pay, and one, no, but sport journalist, no, or come on, some at 4 hours, and discuss on them. But then, maybe also, hey. Ned, they're my bloggers. Oh, yeah. All the man and one, no, on come as him. But also, there's a thin line between bloggers and sport journalists. We understand a bit my boy. But more imagine, say, even make at the time, I even, what I let his president cry by, you know, Sebastian Cobain. You put a crib no more from Moko Shano. Ah, no, yes, I doubt. Why, but I don't know, stations in the Dawson, radio, TV, Mafro Munina, Munamra. Ah, now, yeah, African games, no. Ah, study over and I'll have Boma, but where do you win, sir? Stations Dawson, Momo, young Pomo, Omon Kamasem, Mafro Betty. But where the Nippa came near from, you know, Magaza. Now, why one am I, and send him one am I, eh? But Mumium, I am moi, because I am. I'm out for busted on my. Am I view no cry effe? But we oh yeah, you put a cream no mutuum. It's very bad. It's very bad. Young queen got cry. Now I wouldn't say. And also, Edwin Gadayin, so here Ghana, 4x100 team no copy mu. Oh, Gabron no muti a qualified team no call. And next year, World Athletics Championship now. He was part of a team no. Then now I was to make a cry. Now after a ne race, now also it didn't come cry.
4: I would say it was a nice race though. But what I was expecting to, I didn't get it there. But hopefully, during the semis, I'm going to come back. Just try to qualify for the final. I'm just trying to, you know, push harder during the semis.
0: When you come out, cry. Edwin Tronzo Kobe, I also didn't come out, cry. So, giant, so, Ewo, Eon. Nah, Abdul Saminu, and I say, Kronos, kick and semis, so, we have treatment, I'm copying mu, Ewo Gabroni, Botswana, no name, Koy. I may do baby crown on my son, the letter, some of our bonds, so there have been some of my car who heard him say, oh, yeah, come to see all my name, no matter how many minutes you need now, be get my queen. And also, and hit on so every knee. Now, no, so no, it's my qualifier could be more semi final. Now, after so qualifier, also, I don't come with a crown so a giant.
5: It's going well. The Ghana president has been doing good and helping us to get our recovery good, so we're just ready. So I'm here to do my best for the country, and I don't want to disappoint anybody. Oh yeah, this is just heat prelims. So next round is gonna be who make it to final. So I'm not putting so much energy on heat and go and be struggling in the final. So usually is the best place to be. I've been here at school here before, so the best place to be. I'm happy to run in the home soil again outside my school. So let's go.
0: Now I'm saying, I see that who's Saminu Yi. Then I say, oh, we just hit. Then semi-final, no. And I qualified, do room of finals. Now I say, I know they are on our training. Say, bibia utuma queen so e dia ma no so won ma je say no anu say wan sanfa energy bibia anhyem de but o hwe nim say semi final de e dia o di japan be room se bia bia utuma queen so e dia ma no so e wo ye finals mo a e de nkomo no so ma won so e wo e ye ahase na yemfa kakran so nim say hey hello.
6: Hello, good afternoon.
0: Good afternoon.
6: Nkacho, where are you money?
0: That be any bra you money, any bra you money, any bra you money. Yay, I'm on phone so hard you, Edion. But young queen in Baka, young queen in Baka, young Faka crown, and you are. And she didn't know to be your console, Edia Mayan, so Ewo, A. I still a high, happy 98.9 FM. Na, young fa, young fa, young fa.

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Fado like a crabby fabra, fado like a crabby fabra, for $9,500 bra.

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And have your pair exclusive.

If you're traveling to a dozen, there's one pet the and who assembly are there. A lifetime experience. Oh, be that. Oh, but to ye. Obama who toss one. Oh, BP, BP, BP. So traveling to. I'm a boy and keke. Also, but my enjoy visa support. Flights near Chetia. Accommodation, you'll be the obed, the BBR can be. 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Airport pickup. Oh, say, be more, ma. Oh, onya ye BBR, my repair. I could do airport on ma. Now, then, I'm watching the affidavit. When you have to talk, then so be before say, oh, dear, open more hotels, one casa. Do I put a bachelor, my cabby, be found walk, who talk, or damn what drone, who ye, ye, BP, and now they got some miss you. I can afford a break a cake. BP, so traveling tall. I'm a boy, and they are called come nothing. Or say, bring the passion and let BP so handle the rest. No, my son, I make up a so no moon to me, dear. Momani a friend number eka kawai. Me papa me nua momani a friend number eka kra. Ebeti ma boa wo. 0501 958 5585 And I said 0501 981285 But what they are afraid BP for no bit ma boa. Emma beat my quick so at the amount so ewo eye e honum. I have happy 98.9. I good you in some lady bro. And Chibiani is sorry so. Yes, I'm fasting more than for my bed town. Now all my works be afro dana. Oh, I won't say your works be frefro. I didn't know who are frefro. I'll be one of frefro. One of us send a message. If I was a quarrel fast with Jow, and then quite be a new person with Jow. If you're not watching Kaka. Or some oh, they mean to me, come, it's as our own pet did be into also, oh, they're caught. Wasn't said any that's all home. It's wrong, said better of what the BB a ba. Better of when the BB buy you. And that better of when they say, one year I call betano.com.

But why is no name say BB say about? By name when you want to say what we need 1 million Ghana CD. I'm a boja for the team. Ni tima ni hega ka ajini wonje o si ye minim sanka minim sanka sikana po sei ye why ye say tam what is why ye ye ema popo bibi ya chi na kakra but men fi no ah na mi se mi fi o ah na me mo de no antena e mo de na fa na aba that be ko ko ko ko ko ko ko go go go go go go go go of frozen and coming fi ni kra. So what is what is why ye into a back a betano for a dama I say call betano.com.gh ne pre register na ubit my ye say tam ube ye ye ah betano me no can say my winning media and my shame home my ye say tam.

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years na above no 18 years and above no na di nkomo cause we under 18 dia e pa chwa adobro me ni nkomo betano eboa let me the sports no so bro happy 98.9 one of high before bright your adom let me the same thing na buy and same dika ne di tie the fast transformer one shatawali Ghana shatawali Africa's dancehall king oh oh

p.m. all the Accra Sports Stadium. Big game near Basel, Tamale City. Again, the BB United. Game near Basel. Game na Noche. Real Access Bank, Division 1 League, Zone 1 playoff, final game at Basel. Also, go p.m. or Zone 1 now.

yeah, who the champion. And the two teams that they can qualify that Port City. Port City are qualifying. Samson Ashanti go to 4. Why not come on Miami and Sam? Is it going to be Tamale City or DBB United? And then we are at Accra Sports Stadium. Game can send a basso. 3 p.m. 30 Ghana City. Centerline 10 Ghana City. Poplar Stand 10 Ghana City. Madinesi. Ote Menka. One on Hyper 4. Hey, my mom's a mini pa. Nancy. Nancy Porsche Kujun so fair. Nancy Porsche Kujun. I'm not so fair. So I oba na. Nancy, Nancy, who's all by the room? What's also me, yeah, you can crowd, has he won? What's me, yeah, hard crowd, because I'm a cordia. Now I say, I didn't know so they assemble papa, now I say, and so they assemble so a papa, and so a honum. Now I say, sanity, I didn't seem in a bronze, so a has he stole one of Hibble for you, Jen, also the India. I didn't seem in answer a bronze, so a has he now, who's the idea, and he's the same as it's so honum. Yeah, sorry, so. What's him in Cow Hangbo for? Bright Tower Dome. Prince of Bapaka Brown. Ejimo University of Ghana Stadium. Onsu Monitor. The Anuma Seco. The 24th edition of African Senior Athletic Championship Nugusu Koso. University of Ghana Stadium. Legon. Opunglo Onoma. Koso. Estati Enra. And Air Twasso. Ochina the Chin in Air Twasso. Ejima till Sunday. America too. African Athletics. Egusu Ekoso. And then we also game can say a basso. 3 p.m. and a live commentary, bro. Oh, happy 98.9. Big game a basso. Koko and Sour Bright. Ghana's 5-star commentator. Will be at a commentary position. But two Jana for Ghana and 2 minutes in the so. 3 p.m. Town City against the BB United. Entire sports crew. Biala. Ethiopia. With me homies, me able producers, Ricardo Charisma, Pablo Aima, Daniel Passarella, the one and only Italiano, Giancomo Como, they're all part of the show. That's not it in some bro. Hi, my four. We pay them work, maybe 3 p.m. I'm a transit. Yeah, you tata. Till time I give me the band, eh?

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In Kwajia Dong, in Kwajia Dong. Osumani Morrison from Akko Salvation Ministry International brings to you a program dubbed Salvation Bell on Happy 98.9 FM. Osumani Morrison, Ofri Akko Salvation Ministry International. 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What did you make a bro happy 98.9 FM? So, Kwesia de Bia, and you may not so a copy, and you may not work here. TB, na ubeye in Shira Sonko. Akko Salvation Ministry International, Ewo Anya Market. Womosha Zona Council, Echiwa. Ubetimia Freya, Ewo 0247-701-364, and I said 0249-171-187. Ak Salvation First, Ak On the Way to Heaven, Ak Evolution Church, Ak. In Kwajia Shane, Ak, Yenichi Heaven, Ak, Fufoye, Asori.

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1: Charlie, I stress.
2: Oh, senior, what be the issue?
1: Bro, another one caught up in a game. I nearly get them this time. Charlie, the over 1.5 messed me up.
2: Oh, Charlie, sorry. 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
1: Hey, Charlie, this be interesting, oh.
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0: telling you.
1: He hold me down and I'll forever be grateful. 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I be you know that, bro. Soccer bet they do the most. Then my interface they catch me. 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
2: SoccerBet has all you need as a punter. 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
1: Ghana entry tickets ready to PM our Ghana Premier League 2026-2027 season. 90 minutes plus lesser time. And that's where we qualify and we have a premier. Now Ohio can pass on the like starting lineups of both teams. We fan to draw. Now we don't know who they are calling the about. Now Tamale City. On the same shop, I have team sheets, you know, saying that here. I'm on the host class. Since Tijani, and the mountain post, I said, just number 16. Richard, Kamina, and Jay, I have signed it. So just number 5. And then there's that, Yaboa, just number 13. Mohamed, Musa, Salisu. In fact, I know, and the top scorer, Edema, Kamina City, draw to some of top in zone 1A. Raouf, Idousa, Ibrahima, Daouda, Yaya, Satan, Wisdom Zachary, Osman Zakaria. Alexander Forte Nikwe, and the way we can catch you so far. I want to go for myself. Tamale City, Ashe, Akuka Sadia, and our Blue Nam Top Water, Shallow Hole, and almost all their match in the camera. WB United, all white, Tata, and almost all Ashe in the camera. And yes, said Yagwaka and Jimmy make an apple. And Baba Shana Pemo. Now, you came back to Shasta Tintin. Line for Napi 98.9. Kaina Shana Sister to the Sama, the Ghana Football Association, and the one player of Bayern. Zone 1D, and then I saw Tosh Ramon and I think someone in the city had been breaking that chain for them running down the match. I don't know. 90 minutes plus wasted time. I'm trying to put the V-Power and so our heart. Bano, Ghana, we are good in India. We are here,
2: a tight game, Albright. Osha, two of the best teams in zone one. He said, no, history may be the game next year. So, yeah, sure, they reunited in Tamale City. A equivalent of maybe at the championship, England. A big game, but you know, answer 90 minutes, and that's a game in the from a neutral perspective, you know, you'd hope so. It'll be a very good game. It'll be two teams that we are well organized. From the coaching aspect and everything. And Adebakwa, I mean, he said, we have to see good finishing. Adebakwa, okay, football, even at the top tier level, you can't watch them, even the big team struggle when it comes to finishing. But on a good day, with a game, the winner and ever by the Premier League, you know, but like you said, the two sides will take it in all seriousness. The most important thing in football is that. Only our chance, you have to convert them. 2, 3, 4, 5. You have to convert them and ensure that we are qualifying on merit. All right.
1: Refreshing and pay more game now. I shall say a ting, one can go for myself. One to my Farouk Pepier. Four back to my Farouk, beautiful. Control, I was to my Farouk, one for. The Pierre, the Bona Bankin, the Alpen. If you listen to Gaddafi, I was to the Aquache. Richard Kamine J. Nelson Fa. The pin the ball up and do a check and turn on the goalkeeper. Cisse Tijani is up here. Isamuane, the crowd on the pier, Piazon Kaneba. What's anybody with the one at Chemo and that corner? Sidani, the pier on the floor, man, they born up in Desmond Decke. Goalkeeper pin, born and deflected. On the Usu Mike, my goalkeeper, Theophilus Mohe. What that you want to put it? Sima Bakun Temi of Eddie K. Tamale City 0, WB United. WBA 0. Yasani Baru the Mona Chemnance Reddy. Isamuan and a guy the Mona Chemnance after a goal. I know. A goal king Kapanya Kariama. Tamale City. Kamanya Mutre Tamale. The Bona to. So, the Piano Kumabi, the one that comes, Sisset Tijani, the top one, Pia Piazon Kakan Kaka, Beautiful control, and the ball and a successor. Kamala City pull out to the banana. Isaac Simple, carry up. Thank you, Daddy. Isaac Simple. I don't know what Bobona touching it. Simple under no pressure whatsoever. The one I'm Bobona touching it.
2: Yeah, next, the next will get to you. A big game, and then. Sometimes to define yourself as a player, no situation is the same, you know, and so you have that calm and composure. Now to be the converse. Okay, two teams now of the two. My impressed so far with Tamale City. They were only born two from above from the back. Those are very norm. To see a football as a soccer crowd, we don't see the normal boom boom now. You can't know. See progressively, I'm born if you it tells you say I'm a side that. I mean, well rehearsed. So far, I think that they are the better side. But that chance, you know, a great opportunity. But unfortunately, when your technique me, with me, I'm faculty and by 10 years. But it's still an open game. Early days yet. But 10 American, if there's a team able to make the first goal in this game, it looks like the team from the north.
1: I said, for the piano, when I play, when I come out, my father, Kawaso. That's what I mean. 10% to the anchor. That's what they say. They can't play, so they want to come out. I'm on that. I can't find him with the one on channel. Why not? That's ready. I'm on the city. Beautiful left foot and control. Yeah, Piafet. Ebenezaya Moa. Cut back, Laba. That's ready. My goodness. Ebenezaya Boa, yeah, joining in. My cut back is sweet. Come on. Nansu. Donatus. Akobila. Mohamed Musa Salisu. Went to be a prayer. Born to a player. 11th goal. I want to see one of them. Yes, a beautiful time. Oh, referee. Should have played the advantage to touch you back. Tamale City.
2: All right, Maka. Okay, boy, Tamale City for one of them. So, I need you for worry, head side. I'm in the view, I'm a teammate. And your rush game, no more ball. I'm in your ball now. Even in the middle, I'm going to be controlling here. I'm going to say another opportunity, but unfortunately, I'm going to but then I'm a kind, you know, in games like this, you know, you need to ensure that your chances by you convert them. WB United, they defend it. I'm going to struggle against a side that I'm more intense going forward. And then I'm a kind, you know, so careful, they might concede the first goal.
1: Why are the only available ticket at the PMO Ghana Premier League? Can I tell you, two teams already can't qualify, you know? We are testing Ghana Premier League in that. City and testing in that. Ashanti Goro 4. And so I'm testing in that. Two teams where Tamale City have a Premier League in that. The PSI is a Fimpon, but it's a corner. Fimpon. Yes, we're controlling the ball in Dwocha. That can't even team the ball in them. The PSI, come on. Let's see that. The Benazai and Waya Manifai. And the corner king, Kapo, and the Aquariama. Tamale City, then come out now. Omoya Wama, brother, who's a Tino, Hanwashi, Papa. Tamale City, Jamal Okase, Akwana King, Kapanya, Kwanyama, Tamale City, will receive the first goal at any Kanya Lemete. Shima, Edun, Tamil, your friend, the son of one of the one I said, watch out, I can't mind that one on today. Tio Flamua here, the board of Chiche, the permanent pass on the one at Chemo, the Shako Jenki, the Jenki didn't tell him, Now, so that is Kojenki. Dear Obadana, I am a student. Kojenki. Was a 14 goals. Sanadiabwa, WB United. Yasani Mon Rona Chema Pemwa Yasani, Akinala Sani, and Jack Ama, and they born of the Cabinet City. I would be advised at same point. The Piazza Kana, Ryan Epo, Pimpon, Pimpon, Pimpon, Pimpon, Pimpon, Pimpon, Pimpon, Pimpon, Pimpon, Pimpon, Pimpon, Pimpon, Pimpon, Pimpon, Pimpon, Pimpon, Pimpon, Pimpon, Pimpon, Pimpon, Pimpon, Pimpon, Pimpon, Pimpon, Pimpon, Pimpon, Pimpon, Pimpon, Pimpon, Pimpon, Pimpon, Pimpon, Pimpon, Pimpon, Pimpon, Pimpon, Pimpon, Pimpon, Pimpon, Pimpon, Pimpon, Pimpon, Pimpon, Pimpon, Pimpon, Pimpon, Pimpon, Pimpon, Pimpon, Pimpon, Pimpon, Pimpon, Pimpon, Pimpon, Pimpon, Pimpon, Pimpon, Pimpon, Pimpon, Pimpon, Pimpon, Pimpon, Pimp

do for the best air condition there. Crisis for us. Omo boa. And I guess no so missing no more be real. Omo so missing no more be real. Self no about chef no be sino put some your mouth jeans you about put there be there be there. Omo say on Monday, a ten of the past. Omo say twam. Ah enay. I brought your ben now, all my girlfriend seen in your ma. And I papa be no man you seen in your ma. There be that. To washing machine be. Use a washing machine. If you want to talk, this is what I'm saying. But open the bed now. A bed, papa, padia. A question for us. Any the best? Hey, girls, no one banana machine on almost on to try. Now it's time you. Go see your bar who weekend. Or bar Friday, Saturday, Sunday. And our bars will be bias where okay the amount. And this the real number. Hey, okay, man. Moms will be bias okay, man. One in some home. Hey, now the bar the no man drink one. That be that. Mom's on free trade bank a crack. Money feel like a crack. If you say, well, it's some of the say, events, a washing machine, when you're a man, then no, yeah, you want to come. But after all, baby, while money now also has someone be senior man, then some shishino, the baby's shishino. There be that. Hey, I said, we're dead in power. The baby's shishino, and some shishino. Don't keep me. Yes, I did, there's some member. Happy 98.9. Your man does some patches open and your papa the open electrical appliance the amp at your core high sense for us. Omo boa. Omo so in the Dawson. Omo Casua, La Paz, Western Small, Tema. Achimota Mall, North Industrial Area, Dansoman, La Paz, Broadcasting. Omo boa patches and in the Queen so. Oh, yeah, I didn't say so. Bronzo, oh, yeah, ha. Into your mom, OBDJ, so I could take to him, Kakra, could take to him, Kakra, and I see, yeah, in shining, it's so happy 98.9. Into OBDJ, you had, into OBDJ, Pronsano, Kakramami, Pronsano, Kakramami, when I had Kakramami. Now, I'm a sample, oh, one man, into OB, you want this Kakramami, had you, OBDJ, you want this Kakramami, had you, Mammy, had you.

Sports Stadium, game Newcastle. Access Bank Division 1 League. Playoffs Newcastle is between Tamale City. Again, the BB United. Afraid you know. The BB United lead Tamale City by 3-1. Kodwenchi, Oba Hatrick Dama, the BB United. Kodwenchi, Edio Dakin, Mobo. Edio Dakin, Tonum.

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But I know Kokoa saw by the gym or the Cross Sports Stadium or 2 January.

0: The BB lead by 3-1. Kwadwanchi. Toton Tsunadi Ama, the BB United. Yes, I go for Ghana's 5-star. Kwekwan Saw Bright. GS Sports Live leading commentator. Ojemu Kama. Kwekwan BB, okay, there. Hello.
1: And can go for master the second department of the game now. Asha Tien Tien Tien and here for the Akron 46 minutes. The Muna Erano, Wapoto Kassam, Bolivar Kassam, the Hansen team, any change in personnel, as well as the scoreline, 3-1. You could come your friend, you can't about it. You know, and that's a quick come on. I want to go for master. And they own on the camera, Massa. They are out there in Kojenchi, Kojenchi, Kojenchi. And they want to give me the pap, pap, pap, pap, pap. And I'm just passing the Pia Mono, so born in Cry, Ibrahim Alassan. Alassan, I was so come on. Nasuri, born in Tibianco. It gives you that off your Pia, so come on. The Mono Chemo. And I'm going to get away. Ariama, Family City, sleeping on duty. Idris Gaddafi, what's in Bono, so volunteer your pair. Just as Mahi, what's anybody want to share my echo? Bono, Idris Gaddafi, the crowd, I want to come out, anyone to come out. Donatus.

0: and a nice control from Clement in Kepia. Refugee foul, yes, sir, Clement in Kepia. And the foul, yes, sir, Clement in Kepia. 52 minutes, Jipa.
1: Great second half. You said Tamale City about a lot of changes. But so far, hang on the buy, especially at the resumption of the second half, no, a perform Kakra and WBA warm into the game. At a stance, you know, there will be any under any pressure. Omo LED by a 2-goal margin, 3-1 on the scoreboard. The most important thing is that on the manager, the game, the rest of the minutes, first 15 minutes, Yehu, Tamale Pushi, I apply a lot of pressure, but still, there will be any hold you on to the lead. So it is Tamale City that has to change the game. And all right, given our channel, it still looks like there will be more goals in them. We should have that link up between Kojenchi, Sakwadi, and the rest of the guys. They're given goals now. Very, very beautiful. Tamale City. So now I almost start the game very well from the first half. That is in all the BB. After going down, back into the game, after 3 goals, and in the second half, they look more comfortable than the first.
0: Okuruma is doing so. Debbie, you know, telling me I'm Princess Cronum, I played a 4th goal. Born under the Sally Suit, Musa. Well, the PR, the ball at the right hand side, the Victor Kodok. Victor Packing, 2 players. Okay, so they take your one, Wama Mantanati. Ibrahim Alassane, about it. 9 players. Ibrahim Alassane, in Faso. What's that, Chidium? Abel Randy Bobo. Ibrahim Alassane, why I love Goba. Ibrahim Alassane, entertaining football from JBB United. Efraim Ojo, Ojo PR, the ball at the right hand side, Sack Kodia. Sack Kodia, the Jamoroso. Wawasu Kumeri, the ball at the right hand. Amu St. Derek was switching play. Not today. Away you want your same Salifu. Salifu Piana Kamanabanatoma. Mujahid Idrisu. Another Benjamin Salisu. Wabafet. Not today. And a 51st. 51st. Jamie Bina and Tanana Papeche. Tampon Tampasato. Salisu, well, you know, should have been born under the Clement in Kepia. And also, I'm saying, you born as well, you. In Kepia, you see, I'm born in Kepia, I'm saying, I'm saying, I see elbow referee, one. Oh, so my care, what pine, I know. Born at the touch line, I come to a point, I call you, I'm a I'm a day, Samuel Sai Akoto, the same Prussia, Jacqueline and Kariama, JBB United, Tamale City and Sakai, Hamza Abukari, Abu Ma, Donatu Sakwabila, Afimo, Donatu Sakwabila out. Hamza Abukari is 55 minutes. So, Tamale City 1, Jeremy United 3. Jim Chosak, but I am on Tamale Jibora Princess. And I am a guy in the morning. Come on, my goalkeeper, Eddie Muchiche. Goalkeeper, Tiflas. Blind. Give on the Mushicha, above on the Quatrain. Come to Aquania, Quariama, Tamale City, one of the Richard Kamina Jay, a Jay appeal to Kumari, Umar Farouk. Farouk with a club on the left hand side of attack, Umar Farouk. Farouk Abbasin, nice pass. Now you rebel, a chance for. Tamale City, I'm going to be here. Not today, I'm going to be here. I'm going to be here. I'm going to be here. I'm going to be here. I'm going to be here. I'm going to be here. I'm going to be here. I'm going to be here. I'm going to be here. I'm going to be here. I'm going to be here. I'm going to be here. I'm going to be here. I'm going to be here. I'm going to be here. I'm going to be here. I'm going to be here. I'm going to be here. I'm going to be here. I'm going to be here. I'm going to be here. I'm going to be here. I'm going to be here. I'm going to be here. I'm going to be here. I'm going to be here. I'm going to be here. I'm going to be here. I'm going to be here. I'm going to be here. I'm going to be here. I'm going to be here. I'm going to be here. I'm going to be here. I'm going to be here. I'm going to be here. I'm going to be here. I'm going to be here. I'm going to be here. I'm going to be here. I'm going to be here. I'm going to be here. I'm going to be here. I'm going to be here. I'm going to be here. I'm going to be

0: Yeah, you put a foot up on his head. You pierce your bonus and crush him, yeah. And then I come and kick him six succession. And then I come and kick him six succession. Umar Farooq Kasushwa. Can I contact an edge of energy? The PM is dead table. You are watching the coming one at your beautiful play. That's why you fall. And you are here. Come with the city. What you fall? You are coming with the city. Oh, no, Rafini. I put on Sadia Catano. At your Tamale City. Share of diving here. Zipper.
1: Right call from the referee. Now Tamale City strike and it's a dream referee then so. But in such a game, with the intensity and the pressure of the game yet, you know, some of these things are silly for a professional player. And the referee was spot on that call. To see our yellow card, it will slow his game. And it is not good for a side actually by two goals.
0: And I'm Mustafa Salifu. Salifu, the cover, Mustafa Salifu. Salifu, okay. Mustafa Salifu. What's going to be passed now? Mustafa Salifu once more. What's going to make it pass to Mujahid Idrisu? Idrisu! That's going to be. Good defensive display from Dario Sule, Little Moro, opponent to me on Tottenham. My opponent to me on Tottenham. Bono Anthony on Tottenham. And the Piazza come up. Bono the near frame of Joe. The frame of Joe to Clement in Ketia. Farouk Uba Manikwai. Uba Farouk Uba. Clement in Ketia. Kwai ma Bono Trashe. Uba Manikwai ma Bono Trashe. Tam Tua Kwenye Kwariyama. JBB United. Emmanuel Kwaku Ben Senya Butre. If you say the player that could have seen signing one Yanchi, medical team room and Rashi, Echo Shabasa, the one who that's a lesson for what's a gentleman to clean. That game at Wasso. Live coming, John Apiran K849. Quick ones are out right here. Got it. Five star commentator, Matubaya Jumai. You're chosen for the Senya, sir. And the division one playoff. Why energy tickets are not available? Out of 2026, 2027. Ghana, Premier League. Already two teams. And I became more marketable than that. For City, I qualify. Something going on for. And so I qualify. Ketchiman City. JBB United. WBA. Amo Ada Bana. So I'm going to be a qualifier.
1: Yeah, send our car earlier no, before I start the game. No, records need save all. And I'm going to have a good start. There's only one inside in Tamale City. But unfortunately, I'm not here that my before. Yes, it's a record not one as well. So, right.
0: In the division one, zone 1B. WB United, number 28 games far to this game. No match of 53 goals. And then, Omasha Miensa count 56 goals in 29 games. Ara Mujahid Idrisu, and the Tiamon of Bemoni, and then Jifufa Naba Gabriel. Beautiful 1-2 play. The Swabe one in that spot. Clement, Kwawaso, Ryan Cott, nobody in particular. Ama and then born of the Richard Cabinet J. Muna here in Drisu. The one that come over Farouk. 1v1. Uba Farouk about it. Why not call us ready? Sharif Salifu. Yeah, man, the fence. Number 40 up against number 40. The Piazza. This should be a far. Make a man for the impair when you found it here. JBB United. Rati Eddie Tian, JBB United.
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0: Rati Eddie Tian, JBB United. Sixty 61 minutes. 61 minutes. I want to come from us also. Tamale City, 1. JVB United, 3. Everybody goes there. I'm going to be saying, yeah, pop, pop, pop, pop, pop. JVB United, on my exchange. Now say, you said, Brian, I'm not giving him up. I'm an FM Drew, FM. Chancellor Yakubu Abudu. Yakubu Abudu, so I'm a member of the gentleman. David United, I'm a fan of the Chisolo too. Echim of the one time of myself. Left one off beautifully, I'm a shot like that. Born in Taiwan, I'm a little bit of that day. And I was one of your mother, but I said, what can I come down to that? We should be a foul. Referee, so my place will continue. And the ball of this time, papa, the PS will come up. The ball of the team can't get yet. That's what I mean. If this was that out, you're down, come here, you're born of my If this was that out, you're down, you're born of my born of touch yet. 63 minutes, so. 63 minutes, so. Jumping the United 3. Catch him at 51. A born at Russia, some dropping at Panyama. JVB United. I have been at Panyama, JVB United. The Pia Monosa Kama Abudu, and the Jama Monosa will live on off beautifully. Cross Lama, I saw a social. Goodness, I've been one of you. Did you see what a technique?
1: A good striker. Usher force now born at the back from the right now. That was a good technique. Head it into the ground hard, but it's only a good save from the Tamale City goalkeeper.
0: Then come on now, Kojan Chiriwo, would be a global B2 this year. Usher quite fast, who's really the Tim Bono and Paul Grass this one. Now, can Jack Akemi cross the chair and can I pay my partner? But great awareness from Sister Tijani to be paying more to Kilimani. And as they talk on about 10 pass of the man at Chemo, why not for Shane Salifi? Shane Salifi, we need to throw in the Yama, Tamale City. Why not throw in attacking one at Koryama, Tamale City? Koryama, Tamale City. A chance for Hamza Salif in the early. Where you born as you are? And all the pain to a winner. And the country, the Daniel Topre. Nice pass. Abudu passed them to Yanko. Abudu passed them to Yanko. Abudu has had a video. Abudu appears to the man across the country. The country poor control. Victor Kodak. Wawasu Kumebi, the one I said, Kanaje, and the Borussia Umar Farouk, Victor Korob, in our Paso, hey! Wasutu a Papa Subamana Trashe, Wasutu a Papa So, I'm a born at Trashe. I'm a born attack, I'm 20 for Seattle. Borrow, if not, the man of Papuansa, I'm telling you, the man of Chevron Sulevi, Lee Bonafio, Uba Farouk, Victor Kodam, controlling the camera, Pia Solomon of Tech, the man of Tama, Samuel Sakoto, and now a chance of Mujahi, good defense in this play. For Barrio Sule, captain. What about your way to when you're for the agro? 66 minutes. The PR model is the summer. That's where you're working. And now, I'm making a plan. I'm telling you, you're going to buy a soap here. I'm going to send it to your level. And now,
1: managed the second half very well. In 45 minutes, it was three quarters. 15-15-15. And so far, they are in the second quarter. Their pass is yet managed, Mark. So they are holding on to a two-goal lead. And that is proper game management. Even with that, I'm going to create a lot of chances. It's just unfortunate that they have not been able to convert. For Tamale City, it looks like Omobo under a lot of pressure. And of course, it's expected. So that from two goals are and so you're near my year. So definitely the pressure will come. But I believe sir game namation Tamale City in the final third of JBB, ammonia purposeful enough. There's a lack of cutting edge there. And I know they're disturbing for a side that only are down by two goals. When your chances now, you have to take them. But when you are not taking the chances now, it makes it difficult for your brand.
0: The PR model, so Mujahid is watching beautifully. Gabbing for the piano for the piano. Oh, my son, Joe. And why am I questioning sanity? The piano, but if you watch, I can't even come over for it. For the catching table, born in Timmy and Costa, born in the Tokyo, cross number, not to them. Not to them. 70 minutes. I got 20 minutes. I was there. Tamale City, I'm on the air. I was someone in South Center. I was someone in South Center. And I took 2+1. I took out about a 2 minutes and I passed them to the end. Beautiful control and pressure. I'm going to fire the ground to the end. Born up in the middle of the PSC come out. The one I call for Gentry, who would not play? The one who saw the father, the Amano. Once again, assistant like one, then thank you, Batabo. Tell Pontia, Tamale City, Ten Tarafi, Nathan and Apple. Tell Pontia, baby, be United. For Gentry, and the Ten Tarafi, Nathan, and Apple Yaji. Olha, tá na folha aqui. Mohamed Moussa Salisu, if you were still in coffee, Abebo, Mohamed Salisu, Tamil City top star this season. Washington was a new one, go back to France. We need a free game. We need a free game. And I bought a little Mujahid, Idris Mujahid, Mujahid, the job of some of the Canwas. In Canada, that's all my Pinafia, Bon Amedi, Idrissu Gaddafi, Piafia was shot on the army. I wouldn't watch it. Yassam Pinafia, I wouldn't send it to you. And a Bon Amedi, Kojanki, Wabatu Murasilami, Ababa Prapre Chekama, Samuel Saya Koto, Ababa Prapre Chekama, and a Bon Amedi, Fandate, the Sawaso, and all the Tinaquana. Why that? Oh, that's so important. Ibrahim Alassan, Alassan, and Piana come up. The one I call you, Sabrina, and that's really a Jeffrey, the Piazza come up. And a one up to Mujahi in English, the Piazza Ben Supersana, Mujahi in English. If you said Piazza, Mujahi, the Massa Ramoso, what about that? That's rich and I found. Mujahid Idrisu. Mujahid Idrisu. Abemro. Mabetrani Mabrewa Kwenye Asanyi Naso. Live coming John Happy 98.9. Kweku Anza Albright here. Ghana. First time in the Asayi Kweku FIFA. I'm adding live coming to the feet. And can't remember myself, broadcast that's a problem, you're too happy. 98.9, Access Bank Division 1 player, Pamela City 1, JBB United 3, Free Kick Akwenya, Javi Osaya Koto, Eric Lamonaki, Kojenchi, Efi Gabrimo, and Osman Zakaria. Abemu, Sansana, Ibrahim Alassan, and Jeffrey Gabriel. Two top players. Then Ibrahim Alassan will give them up. Amosan Derek Rana. Clement will never give them up. Zakaria Osman, the Kukwa GFP and the one of 1010 Ibrahim, the Bono Koche, Ibrahim, the Bono Koche, Abu Kari, a woman and deflection, Ibrahim, Alasan, Yatur in Tempaso, and the one I said in Tokoro, or Finance Lady Ajibana in Tempore and Say, Sharif Salifu, Salifu Akin and Trevi, Yaman Tamil Rafa. Mujahid in this way outside of the Algeria terror. A free kick up on the Akonyama. Then the United. I must tell you what we can tell you about Achemwan Echo. Seventy-nine minutes. A free kick up on the Akonyama. Debbie United, also Michael at Piano Kumari, Boba Tom to Michael, beautiful fast control. Kakan and Pobia Chapanas in the one of them. But I want to play very well after now, so I have my perfect one of a center circle. Nice one there. From Debbie United, they want to turn it beautiful. The one of the Zom Zakari, and I still want to come. And the bottom of the Abu Santer, Derek Kapia, the one of Chemo. Why not? You born to come over short last today. Wisdom Zakari Shanta Mara. We're playing the ball on target. Born of the Mujahid Idrisu. This is a pin ball that deflected on Ibrahim Alassan. Ibrahim Alassan. On the end, can I take up my GDB bar? To put a name, no more. It's a Russian antenna to account for the ball. Marco Gentry, Kansua 2, our Division 1 league. The Piazza Bolivari in the South Diamond. Diamond was so clearly. Guess what? The Piazza come up. The Monaco is on Zakari. Zakari, a captain, with some Zakari. The left ball of me. Oswald Zakari, a poor control. Born of Frono, 1-2 Rajuma, I'm a born of the Inu Sabraima, Abudu, the one that come out, just one decade, the one that comes in 10-1, Piero Fortan, from Wisdom Zakari, not today, Wisdom Zakari, I'm there, but on our own kick out of the power, I was through.
1: Good player, okay, let's plan, wow. I am very, very, good with the ball. If the ball no effort, the position who create chances. But I can't finish it, no. And for sure, still, they will be game no more ball. They are still in the door, only the 3-1. But I'm with the ball not to form intricate passes. I'm winning, baby. I'm with teammates. They are playing a well rehearsed game. And all right, it's outstanding from a Division 1 side.
0: Zakaria Osman. When they born off and push up with them some fat, then you born a fierce young come apart. Hey, Pidi, what is happening? Ramfin tries that. Okay. All the player advantage. 18-1 minute. 18-1 minute. On the the Bono and Asukan Wisdom Zakari. The one that come out, Abu Piaso, The one I cover Osman Zakaria. Zakaria to Zakari. Zakari. Osu Michael. Santa Sake. Amosan Derek. This is the one I cover in my document. Oh, nice one. This should be a yellow card. This should be a yellow card to Umar Farouk. Referee said, and you are the show the yellow card. What you freaking kicker, Ibrahim Alassan. Ibrahim Alassan. And his chair on the repeater. Team the other one was in zone 1A. And we didn't play on that. Was on for the fifth time. And they said that about us every year. I can't get them come on and talk to them. That's Usman Zakaria. When TMP are on and talk to them. And upon them, they're sitting in coffee. Coffee at piano, one of them, they're going to come out and sit in coffee. And Jay, attack to Kumari. Wisdom Zakari, when you keep him born in play, the born of Russia, Captain Tempasetto, born out of the goalkeeper, C.S. Tijani, Yawasso, and the Sunday morning with the ball, that's your mind, that's the terminal to that. Mario Sule, I'm perfect. Or a check from the jail, and that's what I'm going to do. Umar Farouk Kawaso, Mujahi Idrisu, Nankosher, return partners, not watching. Steps to pass from Bayou Sule, a patrol to the top 20 Pasiato, born of Umar Farouk, Farouk Kawaso Victor Kodok, Boston, nice pass, Nancy Daddy. I would attack him back at the front pressure. I was so the one I come out last time. I the one I come out. Osman Zakaria. Osman Zakaria. The piano is perfect. The one I said. We didn't see the first goal. Oh, Brian. Was so. The one I come out. Zakari. Shot on Zakari, boy.
1: Benison, no problem. Very good on the ball. But aka final product no eno na ehwe no de bibi some betrenya a fourth goal it looks like it will come from the left wing
0: Eighty-six minutes. Aka 4 minutes. Now, the fair and the left side of the United. Never been on a Premier League setup. Anissa. Oh, nice play. Nice one there. What's that to you? That's it, Abby. Samuel Kai. Samuel Sai. Akoto. Come on, man, the money more so. On the Mujahid. Idrisu.
1: It's not the first time I am in him. The assistant referee need notice here. But in the corner, there should be on the act, anywhere on the act. But we are here at Nibi. It's unfortunate the referees have not noticed and the assistant referee need here. But okay, I know say one of the most composed players for Tamale City. Look, there are lots of lads in this game. Though they play in the Division 1, no. Many are surprised that for some time now, most of the experts in the over Premier League, they've shown quality on such a field like the Accra Sports Stadium. They've not been intimidated by anything. They've played a very good game, both sides. And Mejimedi said, if their eyes watching these players, I will see a lot of them hopefully playing the Premier League. And yet they will be united in Kwane, said most of their players will be playing the Premier League. Tamale City have some equally good individual players there. Me assure say, whoever is scouting here, you know, would want to get them for their clubs.
0: No, sir, Jimmy, we are your training, Mumuni Iliasu. Mumuni Iliasu. Abba Gabriel, Abba Ibrahim Alassan. Okay, very, very solid player. Okay, I'm going to talk about it. I'm Emu I team papa 87 minutes. Born on the Abudu, I just walk with it. The piano bona fetche. The bona come up just one decade. The pair was so. Almost up Derek, Derek has went to play. The bona come out, Usman. Zakaria, beautiful control. Zakaria, Sanda Gibbion. Zakaria, champion. And the bona come in, Mono Kokumenta. Oh, that's actually it. It was Susman Zakaria Rada. A city toy. A city toy. Referee for Yamaru. Referee for Yamaru.
2: Peace post.
0: The picture of the one that came poor kick from Mumuni Iliasu, Abel Munche, but almost Sadari Kabete, across the bottle, beautiful chance come to a chance now to Abby. Wilson Zakaria and Timmy Omo one on touch him, and now counter attack for the Pierre and the Bona Chairman Paul Abedi Richard Cabinet J. The Pierre and the Bona Quetcher. She said to Johnny. To Johnny, she said, I was so. And now Bona is standing outside Akoto. Akoto, Pierre, my friend. Now, a chance. Now, to Daddy. Now, to Daddy. Barrio Sully. Barry Usuli, what a papache Hama Bonatrasia. I'm a Bonatrasia. I got just 1 minute, not 90 minutes, 89 minutes, 90 minutes, not 1 minute. You are doing 5 minutes of wasted time. The Piazza, Faru, Kuma, and Papa Natuachi, baby. Umar Faru, 5 minutes. Come on, let's see how to do.
1: A very difficult, all right. The thing is, Omon Shada, and your purposeful in the final third of the B. And yes, Omama, Toki Banana, the defenders for the B, a lot of work to do. I'm going to do final third now. Final delivery, no, it's not there. And that has been the problem. That has been the problem. All right.
0: Mudahin in this soup. Then Canada. I'll buy one better than Bob Repa. One better than Bob Repa. David United for. I shall see you today. Get there. You pitch on the one at Chemo. And historically, you see last season, you know, if you see last season, I'm qualified by Ahua United, Young Apostles, and then for the Basaka, all the stars. Nobody didn't test the Premier League. This time around, Ashanti got all for and testing me that positive and testing me that WB United on the end of qualifying for the Premier League.
1: Yeah, it was rather 11 wonders than a buy. Of course, it was by some seasons ago. But it will be interesting, of course. These are moments you live for as a footballer. So we're down the pyramid. The impression is or the intention is you get to the top level. And this is the most important thing. It's the pinnacle of Ghanaian club football. so when you Ghana Premier League, you know, about once you are in it, you know, you write your name in the history book. We've seen great players have a boy in the Ghana Premier League. And who are Division One? Now, oh yeah, club, I want intent. Oh yeah, club, are you built for the future? The most important, another, the penultimate dream, they said, whoever have a boy in a playoff like this in such a zone, then ultimately, whoever qualify for the Ghana Premier League. And that is what we are seeing. Newbies up, like you mentioned, Ashanti Gold for Port City for some time. That the hunger had been there last season. They almost qualified. But then Timi Ankoye and for Momo, Ashanti Gold for relatively a new club. There's a lot of conspiracy because the DNA is synonymous to one club, but normal so a Ashanti Gold Football Club who bowed out of the Ghana Premier League under bizarre circumstances. Ashanti Gold for Abba, and then we'll be seeing they will be united. So the most important thing is that when you get a job done, the Premier League is the real deal. I want a better so. The journeys across, the officiating decisions, the harsh reality of playing the Ghana Premier League, you know, Ninina is what you face at top level. But I hope so for a club, or more professional status there, you'd be ready for everything that the Premier League throws at you. It's the only a lot of clubs, almost three Division One, and they still have their stay in the Premier League. That's the most important thing.
0: Akuruma Jerema Tamale City. Really, baby, I'm dying in there. I'll talk with the other side. Sammy Osaya Koto. Nancy Apinez, your wisdom. Zachary Messina Kwan and Sulebi. Richard Kwame J. And now he's on the camera. The Pier and the one upon 10-10-1. On the right hand side of attack 1v1 watching. Let's say I pull out over the Sulebi sign there too. David United supporters na chatie ene be senior me sunsun sambro sabe wejuma game dia e kan ya se first half na bu wie wie bi dia oba chatie him handkerchief white ya pia mo so bona le mu muni ya si akia pinto oh no. One other call, Imanoko Kubensa. Washington player, Wisdom Zachary. Zachary Ben Abafana. Zachary Aki. Zachary, your late passport. Attack. Wisdom Zachary to Usman Zakaria. And a reflection of Bemo. And it's ready for the year. JPP United. Higher Division 1, Zone 1 champions. I'm going to play also 3-1 deeper.
1: Great effort, great win. I'm on my first goal, I'm going to see the MBM. They fought hard from that goal down. And your equalizer got a second in quick succession, got a third, the icing on the cake. And in the history of JVB, Kojenchi will go down as one of the best players they've produced. Because Onona, oh yeah, the most important thing, though you don't take credit away from his teammates, but to score a hat trick on that occasion, you know, forever in their history books, his name will remain. And even in the Premier League, you know, they'll look forward to having him still go guns blazing for them. Then I bet I'll be in the Premier League for a very long time. It's a good game. The playoff, you know, I believe that it has lived up to expectation. Controversies here and there, especially with some of the goals they share. But you not blame the officials. They don't have the technology to reassess some of these situations. But it's been a good spectacle. Good game sold out here at the Accra Sports Stadium. This is what we live for, football. And congratulations to JVB United. Better luck next time to Tamale City. Kwaku and Sarah Bryan.
0: And the Ohio for the Kwasiyan is Tamale City 1, JVB United 3. JVB United. I qualify and have a Ghana Premier League 2026, 2027 season.
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4: Ladies and gentlemen, game in Yabba Nawiye, out at Cross Sports Stadium. At the end of 90 minutes, WB United 3, Tamale City 1. See, three teams in your set. Port City, Ashanti Gold 04, WB United, 2026-2027 Ghana Premier League, Omu Jinamu Kama, Omu Boma BFA, already know, 11 Wonders, Hoho United, Omu Ko, Hoho United, also more league, Nibium, Wonders, the idea, on the your points, it's me money, and Kaligni, Kalignim, Akabako, Kwane Kasa, two teams, no, now three teams, no, so Abba. Let's say from Division 1, Port City are qualified. Ashanti Gold Ophuls are qualified. And then WB United also are qualified. Happy 98.9. The BBSC. We pay your Muga Kra. Now OBDJ. That's what I was watching by 6 p.m. Then watch you. DJ Bone Shaker. That's what I was from 6 to 10. Now for Didi Dimoa. I'm here to watch us. We are Samba. Happy Sports. Watch us at 12 to 2 p.m. Let's not say. You are good. You are bronze. So, ha. One of high buff for bright. You are dumb. You are paying your mukaka. And the Obi, you had Kakra. Oh, Obi, you had Kakra. And the SBB also double console the mind. So, and the Obi DJ, you had Kakra. Oh, Prominum Kakra. You be big Kakra. And I'm going to say, ah. So I Obi you heavier na. You be kaka na say why dog kaka. Obi you hard kaka. Obi DJ. No sano a dekeke. Obi DJ. Oh Obi DJ. You me heavy kaka. Oh mommy say ah o tiapo na mommy say o jana so na. Enti Obi you hard kaka mommy na me hard. Obi you be big kaka. You be big kaka. You be big kaka. Ye Obi DJ. Obi DJ. You be big kaka.
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6: 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Yeah. Obi DJ.
7: 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The best DJ of all time.
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1: This advert is FDA approved. Not recommended for lactating mothers, pregnant women, and children under 15.
2: Charlie, I stress.
3: Oh, senior, what be the issue?
2: Bro, another one caught up in again. I nearly get them this time. Charlie, the over 1.5 messed me up.
3: Oh, Charlie, sorry. But wait, you don't get refund for your loss?
2: Nah, bro, that thing's half day. You hear some before?
3: Yeah, soccer bets they do. Them they call them soccer chance.
2: Ah, Charlie, you sure?
3: Oh, but why I for lie you? Just make your stake on 10 plus games with odds of 1.30 or more. 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
2: Hey, Charlie, this be interesting, oh.
3: I know, right?
4: Soccer Chance rules are simple. 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Now, here's the catch. 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This advertisement has been vetted and approved by the Gaming Commission of Ghana. Bet responsibly, not for persons below the age of 18. Gaming can be addictive.
5: 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Oba Otemi and a Junson or Pam Pine Pan was she a dear Chiba or also be here Amuzu P. Herba Mesha. 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Basa Ujun Sonas and a color no any a darkish more yellowish. Now Pam Pan was you more a chemise, a kaya, a about Junsunum. 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Be ma bu ha odun so wie ne bi akam ko be hia Amuzu P herbal mixture. 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Obi said, Doctor, me jari, we are them who Nina me henne, as a Shia Piegumiso. Bearma was a how Ninano, Obe here Muzu P, Herba Mixture, Doctor Amuzwe, me do so, we are. Nasa Jus only be Tamayasi, Etamayasi, the same Amuzu P, you know, and yes, Eddie Sergumano. Ope, don't do one L2 dia, and what Herba. 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So, Kumasi and Rocco Danny Herba, Missy Herba Pedan, come to be sent to me. 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
6: 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Ubach me a fray. Ewa 0247-701-364. And I said 0249-171-187. Ak Salvation First. Ak on the way to heaven. Ak Evolution Church. Ak in Kwajia Shame. Ak Yenichre Heaven. Ak Fufoye Asori.

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0: Hey, what's up, everyone? This is Jin, live and direct from Los Angeles, California. You're now in the mix with my favorite DJ, DJ Bone Shaker.
1: Yo, yo, yo, my little Ben, this is the man insane, what you see? And I'm rocking with DJ Bone Shaker, the best, what you see? This is what it is, man. Allah, I'm on time!
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3: Chale Majiga, if I open a mebese material, mebese material, DJ Bone Shaker, DJ Bone Shaker, we are la, we you, for the form, as on to my confess.

team and answer constipation or a so. 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Now we are 70 favorite food. 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Ako to trumpet at Naba, Madrena Utimino, Obedi Acabone, Kama Amuzu bitters, a son, a yamu ye papa. And now we say in Yana Edia Frema, who dinty, Unomua, Tipabian Yachri. 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
1: Hey, yo, DJ Bullshaker, the quality the baddest mixer from the area. 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
2: Bullshaker. Yo, what's up, people? 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You're rocking with GH Finest. This your boy, Guru. And I'm repping high with my main man, DJ Bullshaker. Keep it locked. Let's go.
3: 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And I'm rocking with DJ Bullshaker, the best. 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
0: 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Me telephone number ni 0246 32 49 49 0246 32 49 49 me pa chot utro number na now di me di atwasi 0246 32 49 49 Now, for that phone, I come here 0201 5 6 9 5 9 5 0201 5 6 9 5 9 5 A prophet Selassie, prophet Selassie. The number over to me, a friend, I was soon. MTN is 0246 32 49 49 0246 32 49 49 Me pa chau tie me
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0: BBC. 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Number near 0246 32 49 49 0246 32 49 49 0246 32 49 49 0246 32 49 49 Na sa du kuro mu nsuo no Awurade se manya de ba bemfa emma obi a etesi nani so ana se obi a onya gariko ma no fa huru nani so by 21 days I was say 10 free wani so ko by 21 days me see I was say 10 year de ba free wani so ko wa sun sun bi ni odi esie ni pa bi asoleti ya wo bra be so so to me kasi akofu nani mu me me see Wa di pebia 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I was a dance
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0: 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I was 0246 32 49 49. 0246 32 49 49. 0246 32 49 49. 0246 32 49 49. 0246 32 49 49.
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0: Wakwa wadie Wawuba Abofana wawununu Yesi woye insuyo ba Mekamo tiyasi anope yise Insuyo eniba Sabofana ontumin kasa Na so to me nantia. 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
3: 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Ah, me yes, second a quench, send a watcher, me pepper, mammy jina, second, see. Met me a cash and you, yam say, and ne a bush of one a fraying, crass, yam, but I imagine yam and a cry and coy. Ah, more fray fraying.
0: Muanka samu japa, dear, mum papa,
3: yanka say a japa.
0: No, we didn't bread the edge,
3: yanka say a japa.
0: We shall come, monsieur Jadi pa. A coati was a minute and hoka. I bless you, no mess who feel in your market.
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0: a dunker, twenty and four young coupon by say yardom. What of 40 was so young coupon any to me and as well, Jadi Pen Freddy. A Jadi Pen Freddy of Rusia and as well, Rubusia penny. And Crawford Bell, Jadi Pancher, Emma, a bois, every baby, a debe, a ba, utiho. What of four? And Tenasin and four say so, Demi for moon. Nanya Dantani Danto, Dantan de Sicani Cobre de Babuano. 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A walla pass. 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
4: Minim Papaletti. 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Now, Timmy Bear Bassan, but that boy, so, and no, or be crotto. 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I hear me, Tim Macra. 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And to be with the head, or by ya. My papa, so you're the on Pemasem, scabby, you're out with your hope. Nasaskan, or you're out with your hono. On my mini catcher, my papa says, scan a minna, my head, my fast canoe. 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Send me 50 or anger, uncle, because scabby, baby, baby, I send me. 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It's a chimita, Missy Bush up and can. It's a Missy Bush up and can be become, I say. Somebody may hear us and be bumper pay anymore. Because I dance dear, I cost so. I will radio so I'm called for bonny deal. Some a bottom may hear us and between anymore. A bed or by yaman. It's a bumper pay one up. And now I ya contribute. Can I contribute? And I'm a 100 Ghana CD.
1: Buffer
4: or something buffer yet. The corner minister and make a purple sale, madam, for what? And I'm a robot was offered, dear, 1 million. It's my boss after the end of the year, and the papa and mama said 3 days. 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
0: Nyanko Ponya domo, and I saw super says, sick can eddy what down for a chima while a need in your home, Rasia Quanso, a la pasta bora. 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
4: My bishop Bonipa, Cecilia Mikasis, the Papa in Pepes. 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
4: 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So by a Mitchell, you know, Papa, Papa Samuel, Cecilia McCarno, Sam Mitchell, Bishop Massad, I'm an extra money. I can't say, you're sick out on Chano Yano, or for son on yet, Niamidu.
6: 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And I'm you, Jiraso. To be Jiraso, I'm a call, Fiano. Me, what them are, me, her friend. And to me, who send a night, me, bansi, a friend, Nanama. Nanama, ye, Nanama, ye, Nanama, ye. And I'm a peer, ye, me, peer, ye, no crap, me, bay, lamb.
7: Nama near 0246 32 49 49 0246 32 49 49 0246 32 49 49 0246 32 49 49 0246 32 49 49 0246 32 49 49 0246 32 49 49 0246 32 49 49 0246 32 49 49 0246 32 49 49 0246 32 49 49 0246 32 49 49 0246 32 49 49 0246 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49 0246 32 49
6: San se mribi echo mini be me bi di enkomo. Na fa awaresem ho. 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Me so e me de yi enti e de na ohye me wo sa me funu e bere me kwohye na e ye ono a. E na ka chere me se wobedu akra a obekuma ase ba e police for action o kwem. Nti ohia 20 million na odi am police for no otumi ade aba. And I'm a cobble beside my downfall. 20 million, and I'm dear mobile money, me demand. Me dear mobile money demand, I feel me friend, I will doom the phone. Me son's a friend, you be a man. Switch off. Me friend, the phone will doom. 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Me ban a bishop, mammy, a quantre, or me jans a kind so. No, I cut them so awesome me 3 days. Nipano, a bear frame. The 3 days, then I 3 days soon so bear pen and nip me wanna. Me phone a berry, and me phone a berry, ne a yon one. 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Me a sorry. Me a zan phony beer. 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Send me fa Sikan and Bressa Obekume into a pamachopa. Or best and his canama, Miss Sia, on a maker say. It's not me in Jindy. It's the corner a Cassian moon say. Message about me force me when name mobile money. Was any 25
7: me pacho. 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
6: 0246324949 98.9 And I'm Debra Madame Funo. I feel quite in your many way, ya. Me, whom Madame Funi be, me, whom Madame Funi be. In Tidako, say, Bishop A. Preacher Radio So. I wonder, Gigi, be best shame, who is a semi-bubble shop when chair. 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
4: but I bet you panka, I will let you so. And I'm a bear, Dante. 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You're a young couple number, Dad, the pass why I'm a man, and then did not have the idea
3: that Jesus.
4: The one for me, my idea, low to trees and memory. 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
4: what for me?
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6: 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Be on peso be who in the daddy pa ye a quantity be obey man, same the meaning, you know. Oh, Munia, and a castle. Ah, same in a coffee bin coom, Nifma, a pee, a toilet, tipa, taxi, no cram my bread. It's in your ha, as the dunkutu and the way daddy pa.
7: Okay, Nemesis was about what tangent power for Saba. Bring your by Patria Frozen.
5: If I may ramen,
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0: What of what do baby? 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I was so junk of who become a wabrabo moon. 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The group and pursue be a. I was so man who quine, young junk of obi quine, a fru abrebum, man who had a bay, who told. A dinner prophet Selassie Bonneman near Jadipa. Me while a pastor Bura, number near 0246 3249 49. 0246 3249 49. 0246 3249 49. Mahu quay and junk of quine, man who told what?
6: I'm not going to mind. You should be a you know. Eti, Mohana, madame, for be catching me say. 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
9: 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Namus ah eh time si vier mo chira me kan pepe inta pass ma report position post for na from say member na en ko say me je na ampa cause me no mo kwai no dura me say na me kan pepe na key ni su say ni na me free jade pa nam say jade pa me who cause me try no umbrella sana the susu me bebe na o say mo ye ko mo the car no kedi bon inta susu bi betumi awake chan to umbrella ampa so e jade o say e to 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
9: that's not